Days Grace. It's latest stuff called Don't Want to Go Home Tonight. 101 WIXX. Tommy jumping in, just getting started on a Monday evening. Hopefully you've had a not very taxing Monday so far. Here's Bruno.

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0: 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That's coming up very soon, only a couple songs away. 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
1: 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Wow. That's like, you know, that's like a small municipality.

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Ella Langley, Choosing Texas, 101 WIXX. And, well, we're officially at June. Man, with how fast spring's gone, I think summer's going to go even faster. But, you know, we're just going to savor it, enjoy it the whole time, and have some fun this summer. Here's Bad Wolves.

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All right, the Apple Watch is still up for grabs from Epic Records. 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

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And your requests, whatever you want to hear, you can always text it in 31011. 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
1: 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Does that song make you want to go to Miami, or, you know, does it make you like Miami? Oh, hey, Pitbull, he sings a lot about Miami.
0: All right, keeping it going. Turnstile right now would look out for me. And then, you know, we've got other requests. Olivia Dean, Teddy Swims, just to name a few. Got it all coming up. We're just moving on a Monday.

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3: 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We'll find out at 8:40 Tuesday morning on WIXX.

Brenda Carpenter with House Tour on WIXX. I'm Lily. I hope you guys are having a good night. Keeping the music going with Usher and Pitbull. It's DJ Got Us Falling in Love Again on WIXX. So

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Bruno Mars on WIXX. I'm Lily, hoping you're doing well. Got some great stuff coming up here, like Somber, Pitbull, Pink. But for now, it's Måneskin. 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

0: 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Here's new music from Jason Derulo. 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

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I'm Lily. I hope you're doing well. I got Yellow Card. 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

CeeLo Green on WIXX. I'm Lily. I hope you're having a good morning. I got some great stuff coming up, like Sabrina Carpenter, Ella Langley, Adele. But for now, it's Sienna Spyro. This is Die on This Hill on WIXX. God.

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0: Jason Derulo within my head on WIXX. I'm Lily. Good morning. Hope you're doing well. Here's Bella Kay. 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

Instinct with Tearing Up My Heart on WYXX. I'm Lily, heading out for the morning, but it's been great to be back. And don't go anywhere, because Huggy, Natalie, and Corey are up next. And for now, I'm leaving you with the new Gracie Abrams. It's Hit the Wall on WYXX.

0: Judge Boyd Redding, if I'll say you've served 40 years of a life sentence, you feel you've been rehabilitated?
1: Rehabilitated?
0: Well, now, let me see. You know, I don't have any idea what that means.
2: Well, it means you're ready to rejoin society.
0: I know what you think it means, Sonny. To me, it's just a made-up word. A politician's word, so that young fellas like yourself can wear a suit and a tie and have a job. What do you really want to know? Am I sorry for what I did?
1: Well, are you?
0: There's not a day goes by I don't feel regret. Not because I'm in here, because you think I should. I look back on the way I was then.
3: This is long.
0: Young.
3: What is this?
4: Why are we playing the Shawshank Redemption right now?
3: It's ridiculous.
4: Yeah, I'm cutting you off. I'm waiting for it. Like, what?
5: I wanted to play 50 seconds of the Shawshank Redemption monologue.
4: I mean, don't get me wrong. That's a great scene and an awesome movie. Wasn't Anchorman it. Or Step Brothers, so I was a little bit confused. Jeez. Well, that you've been waiting for that all morning, haven't you?
5: Oh my gosh, dude. I watched that movie last night. It's an awesome movie.
4: It is such a good movie. I gotta show my kids that movie.
5: It's not like, okay, I can't say it's an awesome movie because of the context. Because it's Shawshank Redemption.
4: Right.
5: But it was still an awesome movie.
4: Yeah.
5: How many football fields of poop did he crawl through just to get out? So
4: have you seen it?
3: I have a long time ago.
4: Yeah, it's been a long time for me too. That's one of the movies that sticks in my mind forever, though. Like that is
5: powerful.
4: Movie.
5: That one and The Green Mile.
4: I've never seen The Green Mile, and
5: you'll
4: I've heard
5: get
4: it's
5: a
4: so
5: kick
4: good.
5: Out. It's really good, dude.
4: Isn't that Andre the Giant?
5: No, it's what's the dude that died? The big African American dude.
4: Oh,
5: it's not Terry Crews, it's the other guy. I get confused all the time.
4: I know who you're talking about. I can't remember what his name is, though.
3: I feel that way about A Beautiful Mind, too. I could watch that over and over.
4: Who's in that one?
5: That's Russell Crowe, where he has the schizophrenia.
3: Yep, and he thinks like secret spies have him on missions and stuff.
4: Okay.
5: You've never seen that one either?
4: No,
3: that's
4: gosh, I'm behind.
3: You should watch.
4: I should
3: watch
5: that
4: those.
5: Is one you should watch with your kids.
3: Something I know and you don't. Wow.
4: Well, what's it called again?
3: A Beautiful Mind.
4: That won some awards. Didn't that win like an Oscar?
5: Oh, yeah. 100%.
4: I think Shawshank Redemption did too.
5: The other one that was really good, speaking of Russell Crowe, was not A Beautiful Mind. Why am I blanking on it now? Dang.
3: I don't know.
4: Gladiator.
5: Gladiator was an awesome movie.
3: Oh, I haven't seen that
5: 100%.
3: Yet.
5: 100%. Man, what movie am I blanking on right now? Anyway,
4: but
5: going
4: we'll come
5: on.
4: Back to it.
5: Do you want me to play another 50 seconds
4: of
5: Shawshank?
4: I shut you off because I didn't really know what to expect next, right. And you were laughing deviously. 518 on WIXX. Today's a big day. It's June 2nd, and it was on this day that 130 years ago, Marconi filed a patent for the radio.
5: Oh.
4: So in other words, it's kind of the birthday of the radio today.
5: Marconi's the big award. I'm telling you right now, I've been nominated for Marconi for a barbecue. Oh, no, for jazz festival in Portland. Yeah. No, it was blues festival because I wrote a blues song about it. Did I win? No. Because I didn't pay the extra money to win.
3: Oh, wow.
5: Like most award shows.
4: You know what's cool, though? Even though radio is technically what? If you look at this, it's 100 and how many years old? 130 years old today. We're still relevant. And here's a big reason why. Is because the Vatican has now joined the fight to keep radio in the dashboard of vehicles, of new vehicles, because there's all these vehicle manufacturers want to take radio out and just have it all connected to your smartphone, which, of course, you can stream the WIXX app, so we'd still be there. But the Vatican is saying that it is an essential service of democracy.
5: Well, you got to know that no matter what, we were the first form of entertainment besides like puppet shows and everything.
4: Yeah.
5: Yeah, think about that. It's emergency.
4: And yes, that's a big reason.
5: The first big entertainment thing was radio, which we're doing the oldest one in the book. And the last entertainment thing will be forever radio.
4: Because it's free.
5: Yeah, it's free and it runs by satellite, or however it runs. So that way, if a zombie apocalypse happened, we could still communicate in some sort of way.
4: Exactly. So, the safety features and the fact that...
5: it's like a car. I got new safety features.
4: Yeah, exactly. All right. We got a busy morning today. It is... we're going to try something new with Huggy in the 8 o'clock hour. 8:40. Huggy's going to honk. We're going to ask you to honk, and Huggy will blurt out random compliments as he stands out on the street.
5: Yeah. It's going to be dope.
4: This will be either really fun or really awkward. And the misheard lyric game. We haven't played that for a while. You think you know the lyrics to a song. You've been singing them wrong for many years until somebody calls you out. We want to know what those songs are for you. We'll play back some of the best ones at 7:40. It's all on the way here on WIXX.
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13: It's heating up for the first week of June. Look for mostly sunny skies today, high near 80. Tonight, clear, low 50. Tomorrow, mostly sunny, high 84. Partly sunny Thursday, high 88. Friday, scattered showers and thunderstorms at a high of 82. From Fox 11, your station for severe weather coverage, I'm meteorologist Pete Petoniak on 101 WIXX. 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
4: Why, thank you, Pete. So nice that it feels like summer finally. 49 right now at 5:23. Here's Olivia D.

WIXX.

0: 101 WIXX, Huggy, Natalie, and Corey at 529. Welcome to Tuesday, second day of June here. We're up, we're Adam. The sun is rising. Going to be another nice warm day, as Pete just said.
1: Who's Adam?
0: And who's Adam? Well, who's we know Adam. This is the time of the year where yearbooks are making the rounds, right? Or they have the last couple of weeks with the kids, end of the year school. Well, there's a Florida principal who was punished and put on paid leave and told her contract may not be renewed after a certain something happened in a yearbook. This is the principal of a school, okay? And it has to do with Fetty Wap, the rapper.
2: Audio production.
1: Yeah.
0: But do you remember this one?
3: Yeah. Brings me right back to 2016.
0: Is that when it was?
1: 1738.
3: Let's hear it. Hey.
0: 1738. Yep, there you go.
1: Hey, I'm like, hey, what's up, hello?
0: Since you're pretty. Okay, so the reason why Fetty Wap.
3: Is that what he put in?
0: Since you're pretty. So there was a quote next to the principal that said, everybody hating, we just call them fans, though.
3: What's wrong with that?
0: It was published under
3: because,
0: her name.
3: Because, like, same.
0: Well, exactly. Yeah, right? I mean, that's Natalie's quote this year.
3: I have so many fans.
0: She insisted, though, that she never submitted it or approved it and believes that whoever was making the yearbook, whether it was students, it might have been students that were kind of in charge of putting the yearbook together, that they may have added it after the yearbook was reviewed and approved to go to print. So the school district is investigating, and her attorney argues that she's being made a scapegoat.
1: So she's getting in trouble for something awesome?
0: Well, that's the
3: thing. She should be like, haters yet again.
0: It could have been a lot worse. I mean, that quote was relatively tame.
1: Especially
0: everybody
1: in
0: hating,
1: that song.
0: We just call them fans, though. I mean, you're the principal of the school. Of course, like, people are going to hate you. There's going to be kids that don't like you as the principal. The kids that get in trouble all the time, usually.
1: Yeah. Maybe you do like them, got them out of class, and you still graduated, kind of like my whole senior year.
3: Same.
1: Yeah. Zach DiBartolo, what happened? Well, I graduated, but I spent most of the time in detention.
0: Did you really?
1: Not me.
0: No.
1: I said Zach DiBartolo.
0: Oh, okay.
1: I was a good kid, dude.
0: Natalie, were you good in high school, or did you just never go?
1: Her?
3: What? No, I was good in high school.
1: She's backtracking.
3: I never really got in trouble. Well, there's only like two or three times I got in trouble. And then I wouldn't go to the, so we had a detention teacher, right? So after school, you would go to this one teacher. And I was so creeped out by him. I had the ick. He married one of his students. And I just like,
0: ew.
1: Where'd you go to high school, bro?
3: And so I said, can I do detention in the principal's office? Because I just don't feel comfortable.
0: Because the principal is actually better than that teacher.
3: Yeah, and he was hot.
1: Oh, okay. You are, you know what? Homies of the show, if you just heard that whole conversation.
3: Okay, but like.
1: Married a student, teacher was hot.
3: Okay, but listen. Oh, come on. This teacher that married the student was like 25 years older. This teacher was only like not that much older in my head.
0: The principal.
3: Yeah. But like, I would never marry him or think like that.
0: You just thought he was cute.
3: Yeah. And he helped me put gas in my car. I'll never forget that.
1: He helped you pump your gas. Cool.
0: All right, it's 5:32 on WIXX. Here's One Republic's latest. It's Need Your Love with Huggy, Natalie, and Corey.

0: 539 on 101 WIXX. Hey, good morning. It's Huggy, Natalie, and Corey starting your day. It's going to be sunny today and a high near 80.
1: No way!
0: It's going to be a high near 80 today. This is kind of a sweet story. The Journey Challenge is trending amongst high schools, and it started in Iowa, actually. This is pretty cool, where there is an 11-year-old who's battling cancer. His name is Eli Belzer. And they launched a challenge, and now schools have been posting clips of large groups of students singing Don't Stop Believing by Journey as a tribute. It's become his fight song. Listen to how cool this is. This is such a cool thing. Oh, hang on.
2: Sounds great,
0: doesn't it?
2: Mm-hmm. It's an audio medium.
1: All right, guys, take a look at this video.
3: This is not your typical high school assembly. From the crowd, a crowd pleaser.
0: All the kids are like cheering, and it's all for this little 11-year-old. And the cool thing is, the student council started this even though it wasn't his school district. It was the neighboring school district that heard about this story that started this tradition. And now there's all these videos from different high schools of all these kids together that are singing Don't Stop Believing for little Eli.
4: Mm. That is so beautiful.
0: I know. Isn't that awesome?
1: You know what's wild is I was just thinking about this. Journey will forever go down. To me, they have more songs than Don't Stop Believing, but
0: yeah,
1: they come off as a one-hit wonder because that's the only song you hear by Journey, and it's such an influential song for all situations.
0: It is.
1: How are you going to do that? Mine is The Sturgeon Are Spawning in the Streets of Wisconsin. So good on Journey, man.
0: Yeah. It's interesting that that song has really stood the test of time, too. I mean, that's a song right now. You asked 100 people if they like that song, 98 of them are going to say, yep,
1: or they're
0: love
1: sick
0: that
1: of
0: song.
1: It. Either one.
0: Or they're sick of it, maybe.
1: I mean, you can't really get sick of a small-town girl living in a lonely world.
0: That's right. You know what's cute, though? I remember my boys were, it was their elementary school, last year of elementary school, so that would have been fifth grade, and they had their end-of-the-year choir concert, and all the kids had to be in choir.
1: Mm-hmm.
0: So the entire grade got up and they sang this medley of songs through the decades.
4: Mm-hmm.
0: And in the 1980s, that was the song they sang. So there's a YouTube video somewhere of like the kids in my boys' grade in fifth grade singing Don't Stop Believing. So then now they know that song and they love it. You know, they like it too. Every time it pops up on the radio, they're like, oh, we like the song. So
4: it's like a top karaoke song.
1: Oh, 100%.
4: Too.
1: Any bar you go to on a Friday, Saturday, Sunday, Monday, Tuesday, Wednesday, Thursday, Friday night out here in Wisconsin.
4: Someone's
1: out in our homeland. Yeah, dude, it's playing at least once.
0: Do you think that that's the most popular karaoke song?
4: That or Wannabe by Spice Girls.
1: Or Living on a Prayer by Bon Jovi.
4: Oh, yeah, that's a big
0: that's
4: one,
0: a huge too. That is a big one, uh-huh. Yeah.
4: I saw a lot of Wicked songs come back out.
0: Really? Yeah. I haven't been to a karaoke bar forever.
1: That surprises me that you even said forever.
0: before I moved here, when I lived in Minnesota back like 16 years ago, once in a while, some friends and I would go to this one little like dive bar in the middle of nowhere that did karaoke night, and we'd sing sometimes. It was terrible. It was awful.
1: That's the point. I don't like when people do karaoke and they're really good.
4: Listen, I've had this
1: Don't say that you were good.
4: No, I've had that same stance for so long. People that can sing should not do karaoke. It is not fair. Karaoke is for the people, like me, that cannot sing and have a way to just live their dream for 3 minutes and 54 seconds.
1: Yeah, dude.
0: Yeah,
4: and
0: exactly.
4: Everyone knows I'm going to be bad. So it's great.
0: Right.
4: There's no expectation. But if homegirl is singing Alanis Morissette and then I'm supposed to go after that, what am I supposed to do? No way.
0: I'm not raising
4: my hand.
0: Did you ever see that video when Jewel went undercover? There was a whole thing where she went to a dive karaoke bar and she started singing her own songs up there. And there was hidden cameras. It was kind of cool. I don't know.
4: I'd be like, wow, sounds like Jewel.
1: Yeah, that sounds exactly like Jewel.
0: That is Jewel. There's people saying that, too. Is that her? That must be her. It's got to be her. It's also played at every wedding reception. Thank you, Zach. Yeah, you're right. 543 on IXX.

0: It's going to be another warm one today, and as we have a stretch of 80-degree temperatures, this is upsetting some local people. There's a popular local swimming hole that has been closed. The Red Granite Quarry, which has a big part of your childhood, Natalie.
1: Yes, that is so sad.
2: Wait, it closed?
0: It closed
2: down. Okay.
1: Closed down. Now, I remember the quarry before they spruced it up a bit. Like, there used to be this rock called Snoopy that people would try and jump off of, and it was dangerous. Like, there would be some young kid, well, guys that would, like, do flips off of it and do running head start. Oh, my gosh. We would watch it from this other rock. It was so cool. Then they had, like, a rope swing that somebody set up. I mean, it was fun. I'll never forget one time my friends and I were swimming, and all of a sudden I looked down and there was all these bubbles coming from under me. I freaked out. I was having a huge panic attack. It was scuba divers. I didn't know.
0: Oh, they were below you?
1: Yeah.
0: Wow.
1: Because a ton of scuba divers will go there. But yes, growing up, like ever since I was, I think, 12 years old, my best friend and I and all my friends, we'd go up there because we have a place up there still. We have land up there. That's where we would spend
0: our summers. It's funny you say up there because technically it's down there now.
1: I know, but everything is up there.
0: I know.
1: Yeah, everything is up there.
0: So during Fox 11's visit, and this story is on Fox 11's website, they noticed graffiti was evident. Come on, people. Spray-painted smiley faces, offensive words. Litter was also seen around the yellow tape locking off the area. They put down telephone poles to like block the entrance so people couldn't actually go there. And the village is threatening $263.50 fines
1: worth it
0: for anyone who enters the park. So that's a pretty expensive ticket to go swimming.
1: Talk about fines. My mom got a curfew fine.
0: For there?
1: A couple of years ago. Huh. Yeah, her and her sister, they just went to the quarry, were walking around, didn't know anything. It was like 7 p.m. Nothing crazy. And yeah, this officer stopped my mom and her sister.
0: How did that go?
1: Right. Well, they were, the officer, I don't know it verbatim. I just know Joni's version of it.
0: Your mom. She's such a rebel.
1: Yeah. And the officer said, "You guys are trespassing. It's past curfew." And she goes, "I'm 60 years old. I don't have a curfew."
2: Well, that makes sense.
1: I mean, truly.
2: Yeah.
1: And
0: speaking the truth.
1: I guess like there is this new curfew law there. I don't know. But how are you really going to stop people from going into that quarry? Like there's no fence.
0: No, but I think what will happen is that if the cops will probably be making rounds, especially on warm days and evenings.
2: I mean, ask your mom where they popped out of.
1: Right. So they're stopping it because of graffiti?
0: Well, graffiti, I think. Graffiti and the littering, I think. There was one family that when Fox 11 was there pulled up from an hour-long drive. They came from Mayville, and the guy was interviewed and said, "I've been coming here since I was a teenager. This is my first time I've ever experienced it being closed." And I would assume he was bringing his kids there too, you know? And he said, "This is dumb because people have died in that quarry."
1: Oh,
0: you hate
1: yeah.
0: to say it. People have died or gotten really injured in the past. They didn't close it then, and they didn't really do much to prevent
2: graffiti
0: that from happening.
2: Graffiti makes more sense.
1: There's also...
0: yeah. I mean, isn't that kind of dumb when you think about it?
1: I remember there was, and this is why I'll never scuba dive, because it terrified me. There was a group of scuba divers that went there, and one of them was a young man, and he didn't, I guess, decompress correctly before his lungs exploded.
0: Oh my God.
1: In the quarry. Like that story was terrifying. Yeah.
2: That's why I will never do it, dude, because I will never remember if you exhale or inhale on the way up.
1: Yeah, and I'm not a good listener. So like I'll panic down there and I'll say, "I forgot.
2: I'm staying down here forever. Bring me another tank."
1: I can't do it. But fun fact, on the bottom of the quarry,
2: legend
1: has it.
2: It's a bunch of dead people. Because if you empty that thing, Al Capone was throwing bodies in there for years.
1: Probably. But there apparently is like a pool table down there that
0: really?
1: Scuba divers put down there.
0: Oh.
1: And an excavator that's down there.
0: Really?
2: A pool table? Just a couple of rounds.
0: Yeah.
2: Nothing crazy.
0: Where's the cue ball?
2: That's the thing. Sticks. Cue balls are heavy, so they'll definitely stay on the tape.
0: They would definitely stay in the bottom for sure. So they are holding a news conference today to address the quarry's closure. So we'll know more by tomorrow about that. So if you plan on heading to the Red Granite Quarry today, don't do so.
1: I'm sure they'll get overturned.
0: I hope at some point that they'll end up opening back up. It's way too popular just to have it closed, I feel like.
1: I love it there. There was the best pizza there. I think it recently
0: Do they have a little restaurant there too?
1: They have a lot of little restaurants. Not at the quarry, but like the strip that it's on.
2: It was like Eddie's.
1: Oh, what was it called? We drove through, Huggy.
0: You and I drove through there, Huggy. I think
2: When was that, you weirdo?
0: It might have been on the way to Hortonville. I don't know. It was somewhere. We were on the way somewhere and we drove through there and said, oh, this is Red Granite.
1: I wonder if you could still rent videos in their gas station. I thought that was sweet.
0: The video rental gas station.
2: You don't have a VCR, do you?
1: Well, in our place in Red Granite, we only have VCRs. We don't have cable or anything. So we can only watch videotapes.
0: Take a trip back in time.
1: It's so great.
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10: We'll see high temperatures in the 80s the next few days. For today, mostly sunny, high near 80. Tonight, clear, low 50. Tomorrow, mostly sunny, high 84. Thursday, partly sunny, warming up to 88. Look for scattered showers and thunderstorms Friday, high 82. From Fox 11, your station for severe weather coverage, I'm meteorologist Pete Potoniak on 101 WIXX. 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
0: 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It's 49 degrees. 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
3: You have to take $1, put it with the other.
0: All right, we got Colin on the line from Plymouth. Hi, Colin. How are you?
4: Good. How are you guys?
0: Good. Thanks for playing today. I know it's been a few years since you've played. You got all your friends and family listening. Going to cheer you on to hopefully answer these 10 questions correctly.
5: What friends?
4: Yes, sir.
0: All right, you know the drill. Just say pass if you don't know the answer. We'll come back to it at the end if there's time.
4: Sounds good.
0: Here we go. Coming down in 3, 2, 1, go.
6: Who hosted the kid show Blue's Clues in the 1990s?
4: That would have been Steve, right?
6: Which U.S. president served 4 terms?
4: That one I don't know.
6: What is the Mexican holiday day of the dead called in Spanish?
4: Cinco de Mayo.
6: No.
4: Pass.
6: In the context of an email, what does CC stand for?
4: Closed captioning?
6: No.
4: Pass.
6: Which U.S. state is the smallest by land area?
4: Connecticut?
6: No.
4: Rhode Island?
0: Yes.
6: The toy that big tiny cakes and treats using a heating bulb is called what?
4: I'm not sure. Yes.
6: What is the word for a half decade?
0: All right, there you go.
7: That is 60
6: hey, he tried.
7: Seconds, Colin.
6: He wasn't an ofer.
0: Yeah, not bad,
7: 60 seconds.
0: Not bad.
7: The word for half decade is Lundstrom.
0: Lundstrom.
4: Yeah, I didn't know that.
7: Thank you. Using a heated bulb to bake tiny cakes and treats would be the Easy Bake Oven, which was Natalie's. CC stands for carbon copy. Day of the Dead in Mexican is Dia de los Muertos. President that served 4 terms is Franklin D. Roosevelt.
0: At least you're laughing. At least you're laughing at yourself.
4: That president was Franklin D. Roosevelt.
0: Yep. D. Roosevelt. Colin, thank you so much for playing. We appreciate it today. Thank you for listening. You have a great day, okay?
6: Ew.
4: Thank you.
0: All right, see ya.
6: Bye.
0: You really can't stop.
6: Okay.
7: She didn't even hear it, did she?
0: I know. She wasn't even paying attention.
6: Yes, I was.
7: What did you say?
6: No, I didn't say it. Yeah. I thought he got a prize, but he didn't, so I had the prize sheet up at first.
7: Well, that's not what we were talking about.
6: I know. That's what I was saying. I was doing that.
0: You were not paying attention at all. But that's okay. Sometimes we like to have fun at your expense without you knowing about
6: it. Well, shocker.
0: Yeah. We get paid the big bucks here. That is Natalie's. That is not Natalie's hit list. That is the $1,000
6: minute. Oh, talk about paying attention.
0: I know, right?
6: Gotcha.
7: Got it.
6: I love vengeance.
0: Mole Lake Casino Lodge and Event Center welcomes you to play $1,000 minute. 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

0: Olivia Rodrigo is back with new music that is drop dead on 101 WIXX 615. It's Huggy, Natalie, and Corey on what's going to be a gorgeous day. Temperatures near 80 with lots of sunshine. Right now it's about 50. Last night, big night. It was Atlas's first ever soccer game.
1: It was the first soccer game, baby. And let me tell you, this was one of the most entertaining games I have ever watched. These kids were great. Both teams, amazing. So fun. Now, during practices, I'm just quiet, kind of there, doing my own thing. I say some things occasionally, like, good job, bud. You know, whatever.
0: You're not a crazy parent yelling from the sidelines?
1: I mean, well, yesterday was my first time ever experiencing a game with Atlas that he actually wanted to be involved in, because we all know his basketball roots. Not a basketball kid. Not a flag football kid. Definitely a soccer kid. And there were times where he was blocking that ball from getting into the goal. Like, running up there, wasn't scared at the time.
0: So he wasn't the goalie?
1: He wasn't the goalie. He was on defense.
0: The goaltender, is that what it's called?
2: Called a keeper.
1: He's a keeper.
2: You guys are upsetting me to the core right now.
0: So Huggy played soccer his whole life. Also, is it called blocking? What's it called?
2: It's called blocking, I guess.
0: Okay,
1: yeah.
0: It is okay.
1: Yeah, we'll great. Agree that. So I learned really quick that I feel as if I'm talking to Atlas, like he can hear me, and I'm like, block him, Atlas, get him, kick. Like, I'm going for it, to a point where I sat in my chair after, and I said, did I just do that? And I'm like slowly looking around like, oh my God, I'm one of them.
0: You're one of them.
1: I get it now.
2: Except nobody else was saying anything, and she's yelling the wrong rules, so
1: no,
2: that's why everybody was quiet.
1: No. There were other parents that were getting really into it as well. Like, they were calling out what the moves were that the kids were doing. I had no idea. But then the one thing I loved about it is that both parents' teams were clapping when the other one would get a goal.
0: That's cool.
1: Or when something would
0: That's
1: happen.
0: That's great sportsmanship.
1: Yes, and I was like, great. Like, these parents get it. This is what's fun. Yeah,
0: they're 8-year-olds. It's not that intense yet.
1: But man, there was this one kid on Atlas's team who was just, I mean, this kid was on the ground every 2 minutes, tripping, falling, rolling, but he would get right back up and get right in it.
0: Good.
1: Like, he was not scared.
0: Tough little kid.
1: I love that. I think it's so fun. And I thought I was going to embarrass Atlas. I did.
2: You probably did.
1: Well, no, I didn't, because he would tell me. But then there was basketball hoops behind where they were sitting on the bench, right? Let me tell you, all of a sudden I look over at the bench, because Atlas then got benched with a couple other kids, and they're all watching that game going on. And I was so close to send you a picture and be like, it's happening.
0: Yes. Is Uncle Huggy going to coach Atlas?
2: Nope.
0: Tracy from Michigan asking. Not yet. At some point, maybe.
2: I would love to coach a not 8-year-old's team.
0: Yeah.
2: I think a 12-year-old team I could get down with. 12, 13-year-old.
1: Speaking of 12-year-olds, there was like, our refs were 12 years old. I'm not kidding. Like, they were super young. And one of the parents said, what's the score? And the ref goes, that's the kid's job to know, because they don't keep score.
0: Oh,
1: so that was cute.
0: That's cool.
1: I love that.
0: Okay.
1: I kept score.
0: John from Oshkosh. I'd like to know Natalie's take on offsides.
1: That's
2: I was telling her I had said,
0: isn't there offsides in soccer?
2: Yeah, but you have
1: out
2: to
1: out of bounds, right?
0: No, it's offside. There's offsides. There's out of bounds too.
2: I'm gonna go nuts, dudes. All right.
0: Well, you do.
2: There is offsides, but it's the ball has to pass the last defender before you can cross the plane.
1: And you can't be in the goalie box when they're throwing out. What? That's the box. They literally called it the box while we were there yesterday.
0: But it's the
2: it
0: keeper.
2: Is called the box.
1: Thank you.
0: We can't
1: Why
0: call
1: you
0: goalies.
1: Annoyed?
0: We can't because call goalies
2: anymore.
0: I'm just
2: annoyed anyway.
1: Oh, they're called keepers.
2: Somebody said, go Team Spain. Get out of our go. DMs. Thank you.
0: How about this? Go sports. We'll keep it at that.
1: Go sports. I'm officially a soccer mom.
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0: It is grad party season here in Northeast Wisconsin. It's 101 WIXX, Huggy, Natalie, and Corey. And we're talking about like themed grad parties as, you know, a lot of times you'll just go with a straightforward congratulations to the graduate party. I was at one this weekend. It was lovely.
1: Yeah.
0: Huggy, yours had a theme to it though.
2: Sure did.
1: What was the theme?
2: It was after graduation because I was leaving the week after for college. And I loved pirates. So it was a pirate themed graduation party. So, because I really had this vision.
0: Was that your school mascot?
2: No, we were the Bobcats.
1: Oh, I was a Bobcat.
0: You loved pirates?
2: I loved pirates. And I thought it'd be really funny because I knew there was going to be some partaking in some things that reminded me of juice. And I thought it would be funny just to see a bunch of drunken pirates over my backyard.
0: That's why you did it?
2: Yeah, it was awesome.
1: That sounds like a fun party, dude.
2: I got like cups with handles and we were doing shanty songs.
0: Did everybody participate? Did people come with like eye patches and stuff?
2: Yeah, it was awesome. I got pictures from somewhere.
0: Kind of awesome.
2: Yeah, it was the coolest thing I've ever. I wish I had more decorations, like a pirate ship or a bunch
0: like
2: of
0: like a fake pop pirate ship or something.
2: Real parrots. Actual swords.
0: Real? Yeah. There's some swashbuckling going on in the backyard.
2: I think you have to have a theme because it's your last hurrah kind of before college.
0: That's funny. You know?
2: Just really go out with a bang.
0: 31011 Capital Credit Union text signer or call us if you've ever been to a themed grad party. I've never actually been to a themed grad party.
2: I think high school kids seem to be too cool these days.
3: It's a video game party.
1: I'd go. My cousin had like a sports theme party because she was really big into soccer.
0: Was that terrifying?
1: Terrifying. No, but actually
0: terrifying.
1: My baby cousin Abigail just graduated high school and her softball were the Richland Center champs. So way to go.
0: So they won? So they won. They're going to state.
2: That's what champs means, Corey.
0: They are champs.
1: Yeah,
0: good
1: that
0: for
1: was
0: them.
1: Fun. My little baby cousin, Abigail.
0: My step-nephew had a Harry Potter-themed party.
2: That would be dope. That would be excellent. I did have there was another like going-away party I had that was pug-themed.
0: Pug-themed.
1: Yeah. Oh, that's
2: so
1: hilarious.
2: Everybody had to wear some type of pug, and then people made me pug mask. It was awesome.
0: That is funny.
1: What if a person did like a guess who party? So like everyone that attended, they had to guess who the teacher was? Almost.
2: Oh, you dress up as the teacher.
1: Yeah, that would be funny.
0: And then you hand out little stickers that say, hello, my name is Mr. Smith or whatever. Yeah,
1: yeah. That's and then funny. You do like, instead of place the tail on the donkey, you do pie the teacher
2: Did
1: in the face.
2: Did you say place the tail on the donkey?
1: Yeah, like, you know, for kids' parties, like they do that.
0: Yeah. No, we know what you're saying.
1: What? Is that wrong?
0: No, it's supposed to be pin the tail on the donkey, but...
2: You can't just gently place a tail on a donkey.
0: You gotta pin it.
1: Well, I don't believe in animal abuse.
0: Somebody said I had a Robert De Niro party, like...
2: like the Neighbors.
0: The movie Neighbors.
2: Yeah.
0: That's funny.
2: That's awesome. You could do so many. I love that movie, because it was Zac Efron and Dave Franco. They were sitting there like...
0: And Robert De Niro was their neighbor.
2: Robert. They had a Robert De Niro themed party.
0: Oh, they had a party
2: guy dressed up as Taxi. The other guy dressed up as the Godfather.
0: That's so random.
2: Yeah.
0: Kaylee's saying I've been to a Hawaiian Aloha themed grad
2: party. And that's
0: party.
2: Easy, dude. Everybody's getting laid.
0: Yeah. Yep. Everybody gets laid.
1: You bring coconuts.
0: Yeah,
1: that was easy.
2: Yo, that party was coconuts, Dan.
0: All right, 31011 Capital Credit Union text line if you want to join the conversation or give us a call at 920-406-1011.
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14: It's heating up for the first week of June. Look for mostly sunny skies today, high near 80. Tonight, clear, low 50. Tomorrow, mostly sunny, high 84. Partly sunny Thursday, high 88. Friday, scattered showers and thunderstorms at a high of 82. From Fox 11, your station for severe weather coverage, I'm meteorologist Pete Potoniak on 101 WIXX. Now back to Huggy, Natalie, and Corey.
0: All right, thanks, Pete. 49 right now at 629. We got Christina on the line. Christina's going to talk about a little bit about the grad parties. We were talking about themed grad parties. Christina, you're live on the radio, so keep it clean. What do you got for us?
15: My daughter graduated 2 years ago. She was obsessed with Christmas. So we threw a Christmas graduation party.
1: Oh, that's cool.
15: She had a 7-foot Christmas tree. All the ornaments were pictures throughout from when she was born up to her graduation. The thing on top was her cap that I beaded for her. We had all like the serving trays for Christmas, everything.
0: That's really cool. Did people who attended the party participate in the Christmas theme?
1: Like bring presents?
15: Yep. They brought her presents wrapped in Christmas paper. They wore ugly Christmas sweaters.
1: Okay, big question. Did Santa show up?
15: No, we couldn't get a Santa.
0: Oh, that's a bummer. Yeah, Santa's busy at the North Pole.
2: You should have called me, dog, and I would have brought Baby Hayes as my little elf.
0: Huggy Claus.
15: Oh, gosh, dude, that would have been hilarious.
0: Huggy Claus.
2: Grab my bag.
0: Christina, that's an awesome story. Thank you so much for sharing. Call back anytime, okay?
15: Yeah, bye-bye.
0: All right, see ya. It's 31011, the Capital Credit Union text sign.
2: This one would have been awesome. I think you're laughing at the same one. A Guy Fieri-themed bachelorette party. That's where it's at right there.
1: There's another one that says, I wish we would have done a bear party because my daughter barely made it.
0: That's awful, but also super funny. Oh, my God. That is hilarious. A bear party. I'm 6:31. Congratulations to all the graduates from your friends here at 101 WIXX.

hard. Yeah, right, picture that with a Kodak. Or better yet, go to Times Square, take a picture of me with a Kodak. Took my life from negative to positive, I just want y'all to know that. And tonight, let's enjoy life.

0: 638 on 101 WIXX. Huggy, Natalie, and Corey. It's going to be another gorgeous day today. Highs near 80. It's about 50 right now with sunshine here in Green Bay at WIXX. June 2nd, it is National Leave Work Early Day today.
1: See ya!
0: No, come back. Don't leave me. Be monotone in the morning.
2: Mm-hmm.
0: So we have the top excuse for you to get out of work early. All right.
3: I bet Natalie has it.
0: They've done research on this.
1: It works every time.
0: These are the top ones. And Natalie, I think I know what you're going to say, but I don't think yours is even on this list.
3: Wow.
1: It should be.
0: And one of these on this list, actually, I don't know. It's either genius or it's really stupid. Okay, they give you the top seven here. Number six, your physical is taking longer than you expected because you need your yearly physical for insurance. But that doesn't really mean leaving work early.
2: You gotta go get a physical,
0: right?
2: You can't just have them come to the office.
0: True. Close the door, drop them, turn your head, and cough.
2: One more time, please. just one more time. come on, doc. Let's go. You're playing now.
0: Stop this.
2: You're playing.
0: Jury duty. Sometimes you can get out of work for multiple days.
1: Don't you need a slip for that?
2: Not for us. We can't, because we are the media. We're not supposed to do jury duty.
1: Which is so sad to me.
2: Why?
1: Because I would love to do jury duty so much. Always wanted to be
2: on
1: a trial.
2: You can do it. You just can't talk about it, I think.
0: I don't think you can do
2: it.
0: One
2: of our part-timers couldn't do it because they were in the media.
1: Yep, really? That's true, because I had to go in, and you have to do like an interview during one process, and they ask you like what you do for work. And next.
0: I got called once for jury duty, and the person never showed up, so we all got to go home. It was really cool.
2: Did you get any food?
0: I know, but I think I got paid $25.
1: Woo!
0: I got a $25 check.
2: He still has it.
0: Your car broke down is on this list. Your car broke down.
2: That's a perfectly reasonable excuse.
0: It happens at lunch. You go to lunch. Car broke down. Sorry.
1: Mm-hmm. Sorry.
2: Yep. I'm throat deep into Subway Savage, man. Leave me alone.
0: You broke a tooth.
2: Okay. Dental emergencies?
0: Yeah.
2: If you break a tooth, you could definitely Google broken tooth and send it to him. That's how I got a free pizza
0: Here's a picture.
2: Yeah.
0: No, you didn't. Don't say that.
2: Wrong toppings.
0: You said you broke your tooth on it?
2: Yeah. Broke my tooth on this pizza, dude. You guys didn't thaw the salami.
0: Yeah, whoops. your dog ate something questionable.
2: Yeah, I'd use that in a heartbeat.
0: Well, and I would give that to you because if something was wrong with your dog, if it was dying or choking or something like...
2: Oh, man, something's on my camera.
0: No, you gotta go check
2: your
0: camera.
2: I gotta go check. Best excuse, ready?
0: Yep.
2: We go.
0: Let's see if it matches number one here.
2: All right, I have to make sure my air conditioner's working.
1: Ugh.
2: That's the best one to get out of anything.
0: Anything.
2: Mm-hmm.
0: It was like the middle of winter. Natalie, Huggy, you want to go to lunch? Huggy, I got to check my air conditioner.
2: Look at her face right now, dude. That's her face.
0: She's so upset. It's so funny. Okay, Natalie, what's yours? I think I know, but for the homies, what do you think?
1: The number one excuse, no matter what. Actually, there's two. I have diarrhea. I have to leave.
0: Because nobody wants to ask anything else other than that. You're just,
1: right.
0: Okay.
1: Another one, I just got my period. I have to go home quick.
0: Yeah.
2: You have to go home quick. Natalie says that every day she never comes back. I have to go home real quick. See ya.
0: Number one on this list was a pipe burst at your house.
1: Oh, so that's what you've been doing,
0: yeah,
1: Gary.
0: I know, right?
2: The last two times he hasn't been here, miraculously, his pipes have broken.
0: No, it's not the pipes. It's the foundation. And no, the sump pump broke in the sump pump. I had flooding in my basement.
1: What if like you, people know that you don't have something at your house and you say it broke? And they're just like, my boat broke down.
0: My basement's flooding. You live in an apartment. You don't have a basement.
2: You live in a two-story walk.
1: My neighbor's basement is flooding.
0: Yeah. I'm helping
2: them. My grass is wet.
1: I have to go dry the grass right now.
0: I want to know what you guys think of this, though, because this is either genius or it's dumb. And maybe managers would appreciate this or they wouldn't, because let's say that if you're a manager and you know somebody's lying and you don't really want to put the extra effort forth, or you're just too busy to prove to them that they are lying, that you know the truth. So how about this? No excuse at all. You simply email or text your boss saying, hey, I need to go head home early today. I got something important to take care of.
2: Yeah.
1: Yeah, that's the best way to do it.
2: Be honest.
0: Like, what's the important thing? Just, it's an important thing.
2: Yeah.
0: That's all you need to know.
2: Well, you asked what the important thing is. I just got to make sure my air conditioner's working. Dude, it just snowed 12 feet.
0: Yeah. We're in a blizzard right now.
2: It's okay. Yeah. I'm hot.
0: Yep. 31011 if you've ever used a good excuse to get out of work. John from Oshkosh said, I just blanked my pants.
2: Hey, I'm going to tell you that works every time, but I never leave when I do. I just toss the undies in the garbage.
0: Oh.
1: Ew.
2: What else am I supposed to do? I don't want to leave.
0: Without getting too grotesque, homies, have we all at one point or another had that accident happen at work?
2: Yeah.
0: Like, whether you admit it or not, I feel like everybody by accident, that's happened at least once.
1: I got my period at work.
2: Well, we know.
0: Yeah.
2: We know.
0: That probably happens,
2: too.
0: She's
2: a gusher.
0: All right.
1: Ew.
2: Is that a jelly donut?
0: 644 on WIXX.
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0: 101 WIXX. By the way, congratulations to Maddie from Kakata. She and a friend are flying to see Noah Kahan.
1: Oh, yeah. Woo!
0: Live from Appleton Airport. We called her. She was a grand prize winner yesterday for WIXX's Pick Your Purse. Capital Credit Union, Maddie Eben of Kakana. If you know Maddie, tell her congratulations, and she'll get to tell us all about that Noah Kahan

0: sold out show in Denver later on in August.
1: How do you determine who you're stopping in a chase?
0: What?
2: What do you mean?
1: Okay, so you're just chilling on the street, a little park bench action. You're just sitting down because your tootsie's hurt. You're on a long walk. And all of a sudden, you see two people run past you. Okay? You don't know what's going on. There's a dude chasing after a chick, or a chick chasing after a dude, or a dude chasing after a dude. How do you know which one to stop?
2: Well, that depends on who's chasing who.
1: Well, okay,
2: if it's a man chasing a woman, I'm definitely tripping that man and I'm tackling.
1: Two dudes chasing each other.
2: Chase right. away.
1: Okay. Go with me on this.
2: Okay.
1: All right. Two chicks chasing each other, okay?
2: Okay.
1: They're running. They're screaming.
0: Are they angry?
1: One of them is angry. The other one looks perplexed. Now, is the person that's chasing the other person, the one, are they just chasing them down because that person stole something? Or are they chasing the person that is stealing something? You know what I'm saying? Like vice
0: right.
1: versa.
0: Right.
1: How do you know which one to stop?
0: That's a deep thought, Huggy.
1: Am I stopping the one that's running away, or am I stopping the one that's running towards?
0: You know what I'm doing? Absolutely nothing.
2: He's minding his own business.
0: I'm sitting on the bench
2: business.
0: And watching because I don't want to get involved.
1: Why not?
0: Because
2: what would you do if you saw a child get taken?
0: Snitches get stitches. Now, in that situation, I would probably step in. It depends, though. If you look at some dude and he looks like he's like packing heat or something, like, would you step in? Oh, God, that sounds terrible now when I say it out loud.
1: Yeah, of
2: when
1: course.
2: It comes to a child,
0: would
2: yes.
0: Would you step in and risk your own life for a stranger child's life?
2: Boy, 100%, without would. A doubt.
0: Okay.
1: A child, yes, but if somebody stole their bags of groceries or something, like, I'm still going to do what I can to trip them or grab them from the back, but I don't want to grab the wrong person.
2: Listen,
1: that's
2: when I worked in retail and people stole things, I would tell my manager, I'd be like, hey, they're stealing. You'll never catch me chase anyone or approach
0: chase?
2: Them.
0: Has anybody been involved in a chase or seen
2: yes,
0: one? That would be
2: my manager all the time would be chasing after people, and you're not supposed to. And
1: what are you supposed to do?
2: There's no way I'm losing my life over an Aeropostale hoodie. No,
1: I mean, them things
2: way.
1: Are expensive.
2: Goodbye.
1: Expensive,
2: take it, honey.
1: Dog. Yeah, I don't know. I was thinking about that yesterday as I was, because there was the bad guy being chased by the good guy. And what if I tackled the bad guy and the good guy is just upset because, or if I tackled the good guy, not the bad guy, you know, that's what I don't want to do.
0: You let the bad guy go away.
1: Yeah, that's not what I want ideally in my life. That's conscious.
0: I think what you do is you get up and you run alongside of them.
2: What and are then we
0: you
2: doing?
0: Are you the good guy or the bad guy?
2: Because you would do that.
1: Well, I just want to be sure.
2: Who's hungry? What are we running from?
0: I got some snacks in my backpack. Are you parched? I got a Mountain Dew over here.
1: You want a fridge cigarette? It's a little warm. If they turn down the fridge cigarette, that's who I'm tackling.
0: Good or bad, they're going down.
2: That's hilarious.
1: Turns so down a dumb. Fridge cigarette.
0: Hey, we're going to try something new today. Oh, we've never done this before. I've had this idea for years. But Huggy's trying it for the first time this morning. It's called Honk for Compliments.
1: Carpliments.
0: Compliments, okay?
2: Carpliments.
0: We're going to send Huggy out on the streets here outside of the studio.
1: Mm-hmm.
0: He's going to hold up a large sign that says honk for a compliment because we want to spread positivity in this world.
1: Yeah.
0: Now, we don't know the compliments that Huggy has lined up.
1: Nope, I haven't,
2: nope.
1: though.
0: And hopefully people will honk. So that will be at 8:40. You never know what's going to happen when you tell Huggy just to ad-lib something out. 6:55 on WIXX, Hurling Clark Law Firm Traffic Alert. Looks like 41 northbound is backed up right after you get past the 55 exit. So as you get past 55 on 41 northbound, it's backed up. There was an accident, I don't know, about half a mile up the freeway from there, just by the Edgewood Drive overpass. So keep that in mind. 41 northbound, you're going to see a backup in Kakana. Traffic alerts, we'll send them right to your phone to save you some time in the morning if you text traffic to 31011, courtesy of Hurling Clark Law Firm and WIXX.
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6: We'll see high temperatures in the 80s the next few days. For today, mostly sunny, high near 80. Tonight, clear, low 50. Tomorrow, mostly sunny, high 84. Thursday, partly sunny, warming up to 88. Look for scattered showers and thunderstorms Friday, high 82. From Fox 11, your station for severe weather coverage, I'm meteorologist Pete Potoniak on 101 WIXX. 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
0: All right, thanks, Pete. 49 right now. We were just talking about the fact that today is National Leave Work Early Day. I don't know why there's a day for that, but here's another way that you could probably get away with leaving early. Is if you butter up the boss by winning free coffee and donuts with HNC, delivering them right to your workplace.
2: Yum.
0: Let's Huggy eat some all.
1: Yeah. Should we divvy up the flavors? You know, we bring the vanilla ones, we bring the chocolate ones. Maybe we should bring some cherry ones.
2: Maybe.
1: Some banana custards.
0: Good. I don't know. Oh, you mean like the fancy ones? Yeah, we usually bring the Dunkers. Those are pretty good. Those are the classic standbys. So if you would like coffee and donuts at your workplace delivered by us, which we would love to come and see what you do. You know what we do. We'd love to see what you do for work.
2: What do you do?
0: 31011. Just text the word donuts to 31011, and we might be coming to see you. Thanks to our friends at State Farm Insurance, Zach Zimmerman and the gang in De Pere. Soon.

0: Almost 7:05, almost time for the $1,000 Minute here on WIXX. First, a Hurling Clark Law Firm traffic alert. 41 northbound is backed up, starting at 55 in Kakana. The accident actually happened right past the Edgewood, I guess, Double J overpass. So it's backed up from there all the way back to 55. Expect some delays in that area. Traffic alerts with Hurling Clark Law Firm here, live and local on WIXX. It's now 7:05, so let's do this.
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0: All right, we've got Anna on the line from Oshkosh. Hi, Anna, how you doing?
3: I'm good. How are you?
4: Onomatopoeia.
0: She's nervous. She says she's nervous to play, even though she used to compete in beauty pageants.
4: What?
0: Right, Anna?
3: I did, yeah. That was way easier than the nervousness of this.
4: What? Did you say off the radio that it was 6 years ago?
3: It was. I retired after I got married.
0: Okay, cool. Okay.
4: Are you still married?
3: Yes, I'm still married.
0: What was your special initiative?
3: It was Clean Hands Save Lives that I started the year before COVID.
0: Wow, interesting.
4: Are your hands clean now?
3: I hope so. Okay. I mean, they're a little sweaty.
0: Your palms are a bit sweaty. All right, 10 questions, 60 seconds. You've never played live on the radio before, correct?
3: No.
0: Yeah, so just say pass if you don't know the answer. We'll come back to it at the end, okay?
3: Okay.
0: All right, here we go. Coming down in 3, 2, 1, go.
5: Which reality show put Paris Hilton and Nicole Richie on a farm?
3: The Simple Life.
5: What vegetable was originally purple before being bred into its common orange form?
3: Carrot.
5: In the fairy tale, what does Rumpelstiltskin spin into gold?
3: Pass.
5: What is a female sheep called?
3: A ewe.
5: The Gentleman's Game is the nickname for which sport?
3: Gentleman's Game?
0: Yes.
3: Skip.
5: What Marvel superhero guards the galaxy with a talking raccoon and a tree?
3: Skip.
5: The first Super Mario Bros. Game came out in which year?
3: Skip.
5: What is 15% of 200?
3: Skip.
5: Which?
4: Skipping right into the wrong answer.
0: 60 seconds, Anna. You didn't do too bad, though, for your first try.
4: No.
3: Okay.
4: All right, my little queen. Wait, what is she? Pageant queen? 30. That's 30. 15% of 200 is 30. 1985 is when the game Super Mario Bros. Came out. Star-Lord guards the galaxy with a talking raccoon and a tree. Cricket, that's the Gentleman's Game. And Rumpelstiltskin? Spins straw into gold.
3: Oh, okay.
5: All right, but Anna, you are not going away empty-handed. We have a pair of Waterfest tickets for you for June 18th. You can go see Hairball and American English. So stay on the line and we'll get that for you.
3: Okay, thanks.
0: They're partying on the Fox there at the Leach Amphitheater again this season. And get this, if you love the Beatles music, that's American English. And, of course, Hairball is all your favorite 80s
4: so
0: hair metal bands songs. So it's going to be a ton of fun. Anna, hang on the line. We'll get some all the info for you. It's 7:08 on WIXX. 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

0: 101 WIXX, Huggy, Natalie, and Corey. It's going to be another gorgeous warm day. 80 and sunshine for a high. Good day to get outside. And those kids' sports leagues are starting. Natalie's son, Atlas, had his first soccer game outside last night.
1: Yes, which was
0: a lot
1: so
0: of
1: fun.
0: Baseball, softball games going on. And we're celebrating.
1: We're celebrating today with Little Rockers of the Month. And we're actually going to be going to Oconto.
0: Yay,
1: for the Oconto Blue Devils. We're going to be out there supporting them. We haven't been to Oconto in quite some time, so this will be fun.
0: Yeah, 5:30, we're going to be out there cheering them on with the Green Bay Rockers. Everybody gets Rockers tickets. All the players get a couple
1: That's
0: of
1: right.
0: Rockers tickets for a future Rockers baseball
1: snacks.
0: Game. Go, Little Stevie! Go! Why are you so loud?
1: Yeah,
2: because
1: so
2: that's
1: this
2: what
1: time,
2: they need at the Little Rockers of the Month games, dude.
1: This time, the parents that, you know, nominate their kids' teams to do this, we say, hey, can you let the coaches and parents know we're coming? Because it's really weird when strangers and grown people are coming and cheering on.
0: And we have signs. We're holding up signs with their with their team's name on it, and all the kids are in the dugout going like, who are the weirdos?
1: Who are they?
2: It's like the Billy Madison where the kid just sitting on the sprinkler and the guy just spraying him in the face with the hose like, hey, why are you doing this, mister?
0: Why are you cheering for us?
2: I don't even know you.
0: It's all thanks to our friends at Builders First Source as well. And we're in Oconto tonight. We've got a few more of these Little Rockers of the Month we'll be doing throughout the summer. So if you want us to come to your kids' baseball or softball game and cheer them on with the Green Bay Rockers, we'd be happy to do that.
2: Yeah, but tell them why the Rockers are coming. Come on, guys.
0: Why?
2: They're going to the games.
1: Well,
2: yeah.
1: Each player gets a pair of tickets to the game, too.
0: Yeah, it's really cool. Mm-hmm. It's a cool thing. So text the word Rockers to 31011, and we might choose your kids' team next. That's Rockers to 31011. And it's going to be interesting tonight because it's 12-year-olds.
1: Yes.
0: And 12-year-olds are on that cusp.
1: Take it seriously.
0: Where they take it pretty serious, but they're also not too old. They're not quite teenagers yet, so they're still to the point where they're going to think this is cool, but they'll probably like be very like,
1: coy
0: I'm too cool to think this is cool, but deep down I think this is pretty cool.
2: Yeah, there's still going to be a 12-year-old with a thicker mustache than me.
0: There probably might be, yeah. I mean, that wouldn't surprise me. We just have to watch out for any reptilian wildlife that may be crossing the road when we head north, because I think the last time we
2: that
0: head
2: was
0: last
2: no.
0: year it was last year around this time we went to Marinette for the big track meet,
2: so we might have hit a turtle.
0: Yeah, so let's watch out for turtles.
2: I'm not driving
0: out.
2: You're driving.
0: Yeah, I'm driving this time. We can't blame it on you or Baby Hayes. 716 on WIXX.
3: Now I may not be the worst or the best, but you gotta respect my honesty. And I may break your heart, but I don't really think there's anybody as bomb as me. So you can take

0: Reptile Cruise and Luda. 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Huggy, Natalie, and Corey. 719. Misheard Lyric Game is coming up at 7:40 today. Woo! It's always one of our favorite things to do, where you think you knew the lyrics to songs until you realized you didn't, and then you felt embarrassed. Those are what we want to hear from you. All right, and we'll play back some of them, what you thought the lyrics were and then what the actual lyrics were. It's always a funny bit. 7:40. Make sure you're here and listening for that. We came across some internet gold recently.
1: Yes.
2: Baby Hayes found it. Baby Hayes is an internet guy.
1: I thought I showed you that
2: you
1: one.
2: You probably
1: first.
2: Did, but I don't really pay attention to anything you send me. So Baby Hayes sent it to me yesterday, and we were sitting in my office, and he was like, you know what? You should remix this.
0: So,
2: and of course, we were sitting there for about 45 minutes, and it was annoying for most people around me, but we did it.
0: Harrison Gallagher has his own Instagram, and he posts videos. He takes random cities from different states across the
2: awesome,
0: union.
2: Awesome, dude. Yeah. He crushes.
0: And then he creates a rap about that city based on the information of the city, and he chose Oshkosh as one of his cities.
2: Yeah.
0: So this is the rap. And again, this guy doesn't have any musical like expertise like Huggy does in terms of a studio and professional sound recording equipment. He's just rapping into his phone. But this is Harrison with his rap about Oshkosh.
3: Yeah, we're going to do a rap about Oshkosh, Wisconsin. Oshkosh, Wisconsin is in Winnebago County.
0: Yeah.
3: They have 67,000 residents. Seven. They have 5 zip codes and the school district is Oshkosh Area School District. The EAA Aviation Museum is there and I-41 is also there. The Payne Art Center and Gardens too. And they have the Oshkosh Arena. The Whitman Regional Airport too. Lake Winnebago. Yes, yes, yes. The Truffle Pig and the University of Wisconsin. And they have the Fox River. Parker John's Barbecue and Pizza.
0: Yeah.
3: And the Ruby Owl Tap Room. The Planet Park at City Center. And Caramel Crisp and Cafe. The outlet shops at Oshkosh too for all your shopping needs. This is a rap about Oshkosh, Wisconsin. Yo, this is a rap about Oshkosh.
2: Yeah, dude.
0: That is awesome.
2: Slaps.
0: He talks about Parker John's, one of our favorite places to go.
2: Brandon, this is a homie that, because somebody just texted in asking who and what this was. His name is, what's his name?
0: Harrison Gallagher. He's not from around here, but he just picks different cities from random states and does raps.
2: There was one about Green Bay, too, but, Baby Hayes, I got to give some love out there to the Oshkosh.
0: Well, he's an Oshkoshonian. Yeah. He's an Oshkonian.
2: So, he does all of these, and I watched one from San Diego that was pretty funny too, but this one is just my favorite.
0: Huggy, as Huggy does, decided to remix this song.
2: The guy needed it, all right? The guy needs it. And so hopefully, Baby Hayes is making
0: the video. We're going to take a quick break. We're going to come back. You have to tell us whether or not Huggy's remix of this song makes it better or worse. All right? Better or worse, we'll hear Huggy's remix next on IXX.
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8: It's heating up for the first week of June. Look for mostly sunny skies today, high near 80. Tonight, clear, low 50. Tomorrow, mostly sunny, high 84. Partly sunny Thursday, high 88. Friday, scattered showers and thunderstorms at a high of 82. From Fox 11, your station for severe weather coverage, I'm meteorologist Pete Potoniak on 101 WIXX. Now back to Huggy, Natalie, and Corey.
0: Right, thanks, Pete. 57 right now at 7:25. We just got a text from Kayla, our friend from Oshkosh, and she said, literally, I was just going to text Huggy that he needs to make an Oshkosh rap as an Oshkoshian.
1: There you go.
0: We want his rhythm. Well, apparently somebody beat Huggy to the test.
2: No, because I did do a hometown hit about Oshkosh, Wisconsin.
0: You did. I forgot about that.
2: So this is the second one. Yeah. I don't remember if the first one was rappy, but this one is... Because a dude does these, if you're just getting to the show, a dude does these raps for different cities. And we found him. Well, Baby Hayes sent it to me. Apparently, Natalie did prior to that, but I didn't look at it. So I was sitting in my office, literally like...
0: This guy needs some beats behind his rap.
2: He needs to make it chubby. So
0: we need to find out if you just heard the original version, which was dry. It was this kid named Harrison Gallagher who just rapped directly into his phone with no beat. Let's see if Huggy's remix... is better or worse?

0: I love that. Great job.
1: That's a nice 42 seconds of awesomeness, dude.
2: Pretty much, yeah. So what do we think? Do we think that's better or worse than the first version? Text us in at 31011. That's the Capital Credit Union text line. Diamond from Fond du Lac says, sounds better. Liz, so much better. I mean, you know, some people like the original.
1: Yeah, the original is the original. It's always going to be the original. But you got to bang Oshkosh, Wisconsin, the heavy hitter of the Northeast Wisconsin.
2: So. This kid's going to reach out to you. This guy's going to reach out to you and want you to remix all of his songs.
1: Because Hayes made me do it. I thought he was going to do a video. I got to hit him up. I'll call him and wake him up again.
2: All right, 31011, better or worse than the original. Natalie, what's coming up on the hit list?
0: So on the hit list today, we are talking about how MIA is suing Kid Cudi, but do we agree with this reason? We'll get into it next.
2: Find out after Olivia Dean on WIXX.

0: 101 WIXX with Olivia Dean, Tuggy, Natalie, and Corey. It looks like your remix of the Oshkosh rap song by Harrison Gallagher is getting pretty positive reviews on the text line, Huggy.
1: Yeah, we should hit this dude up. Baby Hayes is the guy that should do it.
0: Yeah, our afternoon guy has found this guy who raps about different towns in America, and Huggy put a little beat behind his rap, his naked rap, and it sounds a lot better.
1: His naked rap.
0: Well, it's kind of naked, wasn't it?
1: I'm always naked when I make beats.
0: Oh, boy. 7:32, before we get to the hit list, 41 northbound is backed up in Kakana from about the JJ overpass back to just before 55. So if you're going into Kakana on 41 northbound, expect some delays. Traffic alerts sent right to your phone by texting traffic to 31011 with Hurling Clark Law Firm and WIXX.
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3: Brought to you by our friends at Habish Habish and Rhodes here. Tennis legend Serena Williams is officially coming out of retirement at age 44. She announced she will return to professional tennis next week, playing doubles at the Queen's Club Championship in London. It will be her first competitive event since the 2022 U.S. Open nearly 4 years ago.
0: I can't believe it's been 4 years she's been quote-unquote retired, but I wonder what the motivation is for coming back.
1: Money? Boredom.
3: Yeah, boredom? Maybe she's bored. Yeah.
1: Boredom, dude.
3: A new slang term has been spreading online.
1: Here we go.
3: And is none other than clinker. And no, it's not Corey. It's a derogatory nickname for people that use AI chatbots, robots, and other artificial intelligence systems.
0: What is it? Clanker?
3: Clanker.
0: The old clanker?
3: The old clanker. The term originally came from Star Wars, where it was used as an insult for battle droids.
1: I didn't know that, dude.
0: Oh, that's funny.
3: Yeah. Look at that clanker. Oh, that's what everyone's saying in California right now.
1: I got to go, guys. I got to take a clanker.
0: Ew, clanker.
3: Ew. Funny. MIA is suing Kid Cudi for more than $2.8 million, claiming he wrongfully kicked her off of his Rebel Ragers tour and then used the controversy to generate publicity and boost ticket sales. I don't know if you guys remember this story, how MIA was the opener for this. It was a huge tour. Everyone was excited. Well, despite she made political comments during a concert in Dallas and the crowd hated it. She started to get a whole bunch of booze
0: from India, isn't she?
3: Somewhere. She used to date Diplo. Yeah, for a long time. So Kid Cudi later removed her from the tour, saying that he had warned her not to make offensive remarks that could upset fans. Cudi's position remains that he removed her because of fan complaints and backlash over the onstage comments. But she is suing him for a lot of money now. $2.8 million.
0: She had that song Paper Planes. Paper Planes, which was kind of a weird song, but kind of catchy too.
3: And Bad Girls, I loved that song.
1: Dude, she was, I'm just going to say it, she's underrated.
3: I agree.
1: MIA. She's the artist that should have been a bigger artist.
0: Yeah, probably.
3: She's
0: probably
3: the artist that never was. Mm-hmm. Almost.
0: That is Natalie's hit list. Thanks to our friends at Habish, Habish and Rotier, national reputation, hometown service. Have you ever been embarrassed amongst your friends or family because you, for so many years, were singing words to a song out loud and then you realized that they were the wrong words? We've got the misheard lyric game that we love to play here from time to time, and we'll do it in just about 5 minutes or so on WIXX. We've got some good ones and some embarrassing ones coming up on WIXX.

0: It's Alex Warren on 101 WIXX. Huggy, Natalie, and Corey. We love doing this because there's so many times in life where you think you know the words to a song, and maybe in your head or even out loud, you've been singing them for years and years, and then one day it hits you because somebody makes fun of you or says something that you realize, those weren't the right words.
1: Mm-mm.
0: I'm an idiot.
1: Misheard
0: lyrics. Mm-hmm. So let's start off. Huggy, you had one that you wanted to start us off with.
1: All right, you know this song.
0: Genuine Pony. Yeah.
1: So the first lyric is, I'm just a bachelor looking for a partner.
0: Yeah.
1: Now, I thought it was, I'm just a bachelor looking for an apartment.
2: I'm just a bachelor. I'm looking for a partner.
0: Oh.
3: When you say that.
0: Now it kind of sounds like that.
2: Looking for an apartment.
1: The whole time I was singing it, my buddy Martin was like, "Why are you? What are you saying?" I said, "I'm just a bachelor looking for an apartment." It makes sense.
3: It does. It flows well.
0: It actually fits. All right, we get some texts coming in at 31011.
3: Okay, Sky from Appleton says, "Snap Your Fingers" by Lil Jon.
0: All right, let's okay. Let's hear listen it. To that here.
1: Refresher.
0: Quick. Yep. So, snap your fingers. Okay, that was a Lil Jon, snap your fingers.
1: Okay.
3: So Sky is saying that it sounds like snap your bagels.
1: Let's hear that.
2: Hey, let's go. Snap your bagels.
0: I hear okay, kind of. Snap your bagels.
3: Snap your bagels.
0: One more time.
2: Let's go. Snap your bagels.
0: Get that cream cheese out. Let's snap those
1: snap
0: bagels.
1: Snap those bagels.
0: All right, Lacey from Green Bay texting in the 31011. The Chain by Fleetwood Mac. Classic song by Fleetwood Mac. And we've all heard this before. And the first words of the song are, listen to the wind blow.
2: Mm. Listen to the wind blow.
0: Right?
2: Watch the sun.
0: Yeah, listen to the wind blow. Seems pretty straightforward, right?
3: Yeah.
0: Lacey from Green Bay says, my husband always sings it out loud, looking out the window. Let's hear if that sounds like that.
3: That you hear risky. That S pretty clearly.
0: Yeah, that is a classic, though.
1: Okay, how about this one? Carla from Appleton. Van Halen's Panama.
0: Panama.
1: Okay.
0: Oh, classic. Okay.
1: Panama.
0: Okay, it seems pretty straightforward.
1: Okay.
0: We're singing about Panama, right?
1: Her sister used to sing it as padded bra.
3: Okay.
1: Instead of Panama.
0: Does it say padded bra? Let's hear it.
3: Yup. You can hear that.
0: Ready, everybody now?
2: Padded bra.
1: Natalie has a padded bra.
3: Not anymore.
0: Jesus, okay.
3: I made those permanent.
1: Permanent pads.
3: That's funny. Okay, so next one is from Rachel from Howard. Manic Monday by the Bengals.
2: Just another manic Monday.
0: We all remember this song.
3: Yeah, so she said when she was little, she thought it was Magic Mermaid.
0: Wait, what?
1: Magic Mermaid. Let's see it.
0: All right, let's play it here.
1: Let's go.
2: Just another manic Monday.
1: That one's a stretch.
0: I don't know if I
3: hear
0: that. Yeah.
3: She was little.
1: She was a tiny one.
0: Magic Mermaid. It's kind of cute, though, isn't it? Okay, so this is a song. I bet you guys don't know this song. This was like 1985, 80s. You know, back in the day, this was 80s pop. Do you guys know the song Hold Me Now by the Thompson Twins?
1: Hold me now.
0: Nope.
3: Oh. Nope.
1: Sorry.
0: Maybe you'll know it when you hear it, but Cheryl from Shiocton, okay? So she thought the words were different than Hold Me Now. Okay, so the lyrics in question are the actual start of that chorus, which is Hold Me Now, the name of the song. And they come back to it here, I think so. Hold me now, right? Seems
3: yeah,
0: pretty straightforward,
3: seems,
0: right?
3: Yeah.
0: She always thought it was holy cow.
1: Holy cow. Holy cow.
0: I mean, it kind of makes sense,
3: that's
0: I guess,
3: hilarious.
0: Right? So holy cow instead of hold me now.
1: I like it. Let's go ahead and wrap up with Brandon real quick from Green Bay. Can't Hold Us, Macklemore.
0: Oh.
1: Yep. Like the classic. Like the ceiling can.

0: But that
1: hard
0: is kind of funny.
1: There.
0: Like the ceiling fan told us. 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

0: 7:53 on 101 WIXX. Huggy, Natalie, and Corey, and some local people are upset because a local swimming spot has been closed. And there's going to be more information on this today, but this goes back to a lot of people's childhood in the Red Granite area.
1: My little heart just crushes
0: Quarry.
1: Yes, the Red Granite Quarry. My family and I, we grew up going there every summer. We would pack a lunch. We'd swim all day, all night.
2: Is there a beach?
0: Yeah, is there a beach there?
1: No, there's not a beach. So a long time ago when we were like 12 or 13, it was literally just rocks all around. It was hard to get to. There was a rock named Snoopy, the locals called it, and it was one of the scariest rocks to try and jump off of. I would have never made it. And there's all these different areas. There's a rope swing at the time, but about, I want to say maybe 5 years ago, they redid it.
0: They kind of upgraded it.
1: They upgraded it. They made it look more, it's more accessible now. There's better parking. But when I used to go there, I haven't been there in probably 3 years, I want to say. It was really nice. There was nothing wrong at the time. No problems.
0: Well,
1: nothing.
0: The reason they're shutting it down is because of graffiti. Fox 11 did the story on it. They went out there and they saw swear words and a bunch of smiley faces painted and things like that. So that, and then I guess excessive litter around the park. People aren't picking up after themselves and just leaving it trashed when they leave.
1: Red Granite, what are you doing? And that's the thing. Like, so many people come to Red Granite from all over. So it's, is it a local problem or is it a tourist problem?
2: Right. I mean, it's just graffiti.
1: Which is sad. And if it's graffiti, like, kids are just bored.
2: Is it cool graffiti?
0: No, I mean, it's swear
1: smiley
0: words.
1: Well, smiley faces are cool.
0: Yeah. I mean, you almost had smiley faces in your hair.
2: Come on, guys.
0: Side story, didn't happen.
2: Let's not talk about it.
0: Okay.
2: Okay, so you were in there and you scuba divers were bubbling under you. If I was a scuba diver and I saw people swimming, I'd be grabbing their feet just
1: for fun. Yes,
2: you know, like, would. Tickle, tickle.
1: So that water is so clear, crystal clear. It's beautiful, but it's also scary because I swam across the quarry once and it's scary because it's just deep. Like, you cannot see the bottom. There's no place to put your feet. And stand in the quarry.
0: Like,
1: you
0: it goes
1: have
0: straight
1: to go
0: down.
1: On a rock. Yeah. So if you're not a good swimmer, yikes. I put Atlas in it once.
0: Did you really?
1: Yeah. How but old? he was in a floaty. Let's see. He's 8, 7, 6, 5.
0: Wow.
1: But there was a group of us.
0: Yeah. And if you, he had flotation devices.
1: He had flotations.
0: So.
1: Yeah. Well, like, we were, it's not like we were in the middle of the quarry. Like, we were right by the rocks.
2: That's how you teach them how to swim. Just toss them into a really deep quarry.
0: Highly recommended by
2: we're going to Red Granite.
0: Psychology experts. That one always works well. 7:57 here on WIXX. But the wrap up to that story is that today they're having a press conference. The people who like run the park, to give kind of an update as to when it's going to reopen. So if you're one of those people that plan on maybe going today, probably not. Maybe not so much this week. Hopefully soon, though.
1: I really hope they switch it. Sorry.
0: I
1: hope that they reverse that.
0: I think they'll give the community another chance. And I think once it's taken away, I feel like more people will maybe self-police it or police others better. Don't you think, maybe?
1: Maybe. Or they'll put like an ugly fence around it. But then that's just dangerous, too, because once you take something away, people want it more.
0: True. Mm-hmm. And then that's maybe why they're shutting it down now.
2: Big facts.
0: Yeah. All right. $1,000 minute. We're going to play at about 8:05. Stand by for that. And after that, we're going to try something new today. Huggy's going to stand out on the street with a large sign that says honk for compliments, in which Huggy will, on the fly, come up with compliments to shout at people as they drive by and honk.
2: As soon as they honk.
0: Yeah.
2: So what a way to start the day.
0: We'll do that live at about 8:40. It should be interesting. Stick around.
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Just about time for $1,000 Minute. We've got Caleb set to go. Hurling Clark Law Firm traffic alert 41 northbound Kakana starting at 55 is still backed up from JJ back to 55 41 northbound with traffic alerts with Hurling Clark Law

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0: All right, we've got Caleb on the line from Kaukauna. Hi, or from Kimberly. Hi, Caleb. How you doing?
3: I'm doing great. How are you?
0: Good. Caleb, never played the game before. So we explained how it works off the air. Are you nervous at all?
3: No. I have no idea what's going to be coming, so.
0: That's a good thing. Neither do we. All right, 10 questions, 60 seconds. Say pass if you don't know the answer. We'll come back to it at the end. Caleb, you ready?
3: Sure.
0: Here we go. Three, two, one, go.
4: The first book in the Chronicles of Narnia series carries what title?
3: Pass.
4: What is Wisconsin's state bird?
3: Blanket.
4: No.
3: No.
4: Pass?
3: Pass.
4: Who is a legendary king of Camelot?
3: Pocahontas.
4: No.
3: Pass.
4: What invention did Benjamin Franklin help develop to protect buildings from lightning?
3: A lightning bolt.
4: What is the only mammal that can't jump?
3: A whale.
4: No.
3: Oh, I count that one.
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0: Okay, that is 60 seconds, Caleb. It goes by quick.
5: Go through these. Jay Leno was the host of The Tonight Show before Fallon. Elephant is the only mammal that can't jump. King of Camelot, that's King Arthur. American Robin is Wisconsin's state bird. And The Chronicles of Narnia, very first book, is The Lion, the Witch, and the Wardrobe.
0: There you go.
3: Oh, I would never get that.
4: All right, Caleb. Well, you are not walking away empty-handed. You have two tickets to go to Waterfest on July 9th for the Uprooted Band with Michael Glebicki.
0: Yeah, this is a really cool Leech Amphitheater, the Riverwalk, downtown Oshkosh. Waterfest goes on all season long. There's some great acts coming up, and it's right on the water. It's such a fun concert venue. Waterfest.org for more information. But, Caleb, you got the tickets for free. Hang on the line. We'll get some more info from you. 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

0: That's BTS on 101 WIXX. It's Huggy, Natalie, and Corey. Good morning. Welcome morning. To Tuesday.
1: I thought it was Wednesday, and I was kind of bummed. But we'll get there.
0: No, why would you be bummed? Oh, you're bummed that it's not Wednesday already. Tomorrow, big day here, because it's a Be Right Back Banger Wednesday.
1: It is a Be Right Back Banger Wednesday. We always plan ahead of time to make sure that I can go home and make the beats, because I will never let you down, even though you only hear them for 33 seconds. Well, maybe a minute and 33 seconds. The song's about you, for you, by me.
0: Yeah, that's tomorrow morning at 7:40. Make sure you're here for that. You never know what you're going to get with Huggy on that front.
1: We never got a video from last week. I don't think you sent it, Corey.
0: Oh, no, I didn't. We were super busy last week. Wednesday was crazy.
1: It was a bummer, but I do have the other two, because it was about that foreign exchange student that left but going back to Indonesia.
0: That's right.
2: Yeah, that was one of your best nice ones.
1: Yeah, we got to send that to her.
0: Let's switch gears here. I want you to think about your significant other. What did you find out after being with them for a while that kind of gave you the ick? Something you didn't maybe know about them during the courting, and then once you get to live with them or you spend more time with them, you realize, I don't know if I like this about this person.
1: I mean, Corey, you just said this to me.
0: Now,
1: I roll my eyes like your wife.
0: You roll? Yeah. Yes, my wife is notorious for her eye roll, and I call her out on it. I call her out on it all the time.
1: So now that I know it pisses him off.
0: He does it nonstop. I know. You're going to wear it out, though. You're going to be like...
1: No, I'll save it. I'll save it.
0: Okay.
2: I love a good eye roll.
1: Yours roll like a couple of barrels down a mountain.
0: What does that mean?
1: Yours roll like bouncy balls in a hallway.
0: Okay.
1: Okay, continue.
0: All right, 310-11. We want to know what's something you found out about your significant other or your partner, or maybe it was an ex that kind of gave you the ick after you had already been with them for a while. We've got some good ones coming in. We'll share them with you. 310-11 Capital Credit Union text line. It's 816 on WIXX. Don't.

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1: It's 8:19 on 101 WIXX with Huggy, Natalie, and Corey. Okay, you're with your significant other maybe for a short amount of time or maybe a longer amount of time, and you find out something about them, maybe a personal habit or something they do that you never really knew about when you were, you know, in the dating period or maybe when you were first starting off, and now it kind of gives you the ick, or maybe at the time it kind of gave you the ick. We want to hear about it. 31011 on the Capital Credit Union text line.
2: How much are you willing to disclose? I'm excited about this one. Is he listening? Is Thomas, your boyfriend, listening?
3: No, but I don't really have icks with him.
2: You sure do.
1: There's other ones, though, that you've told us from previous relationships that are nasty.
3: I mean, when I started dating Thomas, it wasn't like I found this out as we were dating. It was like immediately that gave me the ick. Like, I just don't like men that fart around me. It just grosses me out. I don't care what anyone says. It's just not for me.
2: Low key, but you know what? Low key did it in the studio and Natalie's face was so upset.
3: That's when I had the talk with him.
2: Yeah, that was right after.
1: But he was good.
3: Yeah, I haven't heard a toot since.
1: He's been good since.
3: His stomach hurts, I know,
2: He just got those Bee Gees, bubble guts.
3: I just don't like it. But one of my exes, he would always go to the bathroom with the door open, like as soon as we started dating.
2: Ew.
3: And I thought that was weird. And he would never wash his hands. And I thought that was, yes! And I was like,
1: that's nasty.
3: So I started calling him out on it. Like the hygiene stuff.
1: Did he get mad?
3: Really gets me.
2: Of course he got mad.
3: He didn't really get mad. He just like didn't
2: when you
3: care.
2: Get if you get defensive, that means you were in the wrong.
1: Yeah.
2: It depends on the situation.
3: But. And then we had butt sniffer.
1: Yeah, you got to talk about
3: sniffer
1: butt sniffer
3: and picker.
2: Mm-hmm.
3: So
2: DJ butt sniff.
3: So that's when we started dating. I didn't realize it until we were like, I don't know, 3 or 4 months in. And we were just sitting on the couch watching a food truck show. I'll never forget it. And all of a sudden, he just starts picking. And I can, like, see him out of the corner of my eye.
1: So picking, like, reaching around back.
3: Like, reaching around and just, like, I could tell he's moving those fingers up and down. And I'm like, I know what's happening, but I don't want to say anything because it's, like...
1: It's embarrassing.
3: It's so embarrassing. So I'm like, okay, now what is he going to do with this? You know, as he's going. So he stops, okay, and he puts his hand, like, on his knee. And he waits like maybe a minute or two, and then he goes, and I'm like, oh my God, I wanted to gag. I literally got up and went to the bathroom and washed my own hands.
2: Because you found...
3: It was so bad. It was so bad.
2: You got a secret sniff, bro. You know,
3: no.
1: Just don't at all?
2: Well, you gotta know.
1: I can't say I've ever done that.
3: Yeah, not a sniffer. So it's funny because he's a certain nationality, and his brother once called him out on it, and he says, I'm like, you pick it for that sauerkraut, huh?
1: That's even worse. That is nasty.
3: It was hilarious because I don't think he ever knew that I knew when he was doing it. Because I think it was just such a habit.
1: Like he didn't even know he was doing it.
2: Also, clean your butt, dude.
3: Yeah.
2: If you got a sniff and they're still sniffing stuff there,
3: sauerkraut sniff.
1: Go shower.
3: He's checking for kraut.
2: Oh. Secret sauerkraut kiss.
1: Yeah.
3: Disgusting.
2: Ew, dog.
1: Somebody texting in. We want to hear from you. Again, these are things that maybe you found out about your significant other. After a while, 31011, when my husband is sitting in his recliner and he rubs his toes together like a cricket.
2: Yeah, it's a thing.
1: The weird dry skin rubbing sound, and it makes me want to cry.
2: I do that all the time, especially when I was getting sober and cleaning sober for the first time. Dude, my feet would go crazy.
1: Is it a nervous habit, like a nervous tick almost a little bit?
2: Yeah, well, I mean, I think it has to do with restless leg syndrome.
3: Yeah. I have that too sometimes. Yeah. Or when you're really anxious and you just... Uh-huh. I don't do it with my feet though. Like I have to have socks on.
2: Oh, I'm glad you don't do it with your feet. We don't want mounds of skin in the studio.
1: Oh.
3: Hey, they're moisturized.
1: Yeah, they are.
2: But people don't like them moisturized.
1: Melissa from Green Bay says, my ex cross-dressed and that gave me the creeps. Didn't find out about that for a while. Cross-dressing.
2: I mean, technically, would I be cross-dressing because I wear girls' pants?
1: Kind of.
3: I don't know.
2: I'm just wondering. And 50%. I don't discriminate against it. But, dude, y'all wearing them sundress in the summer? Why isn't it acceptable for us to do it?
3: You can wear the rompers.
1: Go for it.
2: I tried to wear a romper. Here's the thing about a romper. I don't have the body type for it because I just look like a barrel. It's not very flattering on my body.
1: Lindsay in Oshkosh texting
3: in. Oh, this is yours,
1: in.
3: Corey.
1: My ex had a pile of toenail clippings on the bedstand that he never threw away. It was just a pile of them.
2: Mr. Darling, he lived two doors down from me. He worked at Lay's Potato Chips, so we would get big bags of potato chips all the time. And then he worked at DiGiorno Pizza, so we'd get little ones for Halloween. But dude walked in there, and he's clipping his toenails. And you look over.
1: His toenails?
2: Yeah, you look over, and it's on his recliner. Right next to it, where he keeps his pops and his waters and the remotes, is just a paper plate full of toenail clippings. And it wasn't like it was from one day. This was there for a minute.
1: Don't they get like yellow and curled up?
2: Yeah, and then most people use them as toothpicks, but no crazy. Nothing crazy.
3: That's worse than the hair.
2: Is it really, you think?
3: I think.
2: Do you think a toenail clipping for a toothpick is worse than Natalie's hair?
3: Because I use my hair sometimes if I like don't have floss or anything.
2: You know what's crazy is I tried to do it, but I couldn't get a hair out of my head. I don't know why.
1: I would never do that.
3: You want me to try?
1: No.
2: I don't want you to pull my hair hard.
1: Give it a shot. All right, 8:25, we want to hear from you. We've got one coming in from Sam about what Sam's ex did. And this is a little interesting. Kind of has to do with the movie Zoolander. Apparently, we'll find out about that next. We want to hear from you on IXX. 101.
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6: We'll see high temperatures in the 80s the next few days. For today, mostly sunny, high near 80. Tonight, clear, low 50. Tomorrow, mostly sunny, high 84. Thursday, partly sunny, warming up to 88. Look for scattered showers and thunderstorms Friday, high 82. From Fox 11, your station for severe weather coverage, I'm meteorologist Pete Petoniak on 101 WIXX. 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
1: All right, thanks, Pete. 61 now at 8:27. We're talking about things that you've found out about your significant other or the person you were with that gave you the ick maybe after meeting them and hanging out for a while.
2: You know what? Ashley's perfect. No
1: she
2: complaints
1: is.
2: Here. No
1: I would
2: complaints
1: agree
2: here.
1: You.
2: I would say, and I'm not being a jerk, she asks a lot of questions. That gives me an ick. I give her a 2-question minimum now.
1: Maximum?
2: Yeah, that's what I meant. Well, 2-question max there, babe.
3: Do you ever wonder what your ick is? Like when people start dating you?
2: You called it this morning. What? I was making something on the computer. You're like, this is what Ashley puts up with.
1: Is it just the same sound over and over
2: yeah,
1: and over?
2: Well, you know what?
1: Times.
2: There was 3 different sounds, all right? So,
1: yeah.
2: I'm just saying.
1: Somebody said, my ex, when I moved in, I realized he rarely, if ever, brushed his teeth.
2: Ew, dog.
1: Oh.
2: Ew.
1: How could you? I don't
2: What's
1: know how you
2: worse?
1: Could go
2: you don't
1: life
2: brush
1: like
2: your
1: that.
2: Teeth or you have a toothbrush for 2.5 years? Corey.
3: You don't brush your teeth.
1: Right, thank
3: but
1: you.
3: You need a new toothbrush, Corey.
1: I did. I've been changing them now that you guys made fun of me for that.
2: We didn't make fun of you. It's just normal hygiene, doggy.
1: I didn't know that.
3: My ex puckered his lips out and squinted his eyes, think Zoolander, and did hand dancing like they do at raves. It gives me the ick.
2: Dude, hand dancing at raves. I mean, I've enjoyed it a few times, but you got those gloves on, and they're doing it right in front of your face. I'm like, All right, cool, man. So this weird. after about 10 minutes of doing it, they're too into it.
1: Goodbye.
2: They're too into it, dude. I have a rave glove in my office. It has those lasers on it. Remember, somebody bought it for me because they wanted me to use lasers during TV, but it's all I could afford. That's was funny. A laser glove.
1: A laser. 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I didn't know that. All right, 8:29, Natalie. What's coming up on the hit list?
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2: Brought to you by our friends at Habish, Habish, and Rhodes. Here, Clint Eastwood just turned 96, and it sounds like he may be really done making movies. A new interview with his son, Kyle Eastwood, said Eastwood has officially retired after a legendary career that lasted more than six decades. Some of his movies are Unforgiven, Million Dollar Baby, Mystic River, and the iconic roles in Dirty Harry, The Good, the Bad, and the Ugly.
0: So crazy. 96 years old.
3: Dang, dude.
0: You still beat anybody up.
3: Who are we talking about again? Sorry.
0: Clint Eastwood.
3: Oh, yeah. Dude, Clint. Also, he's a great director.
0: Yeah.
3: You've seen some of his movies he's directed? He's got that face. Iconic face.
0: Scary.
2: Yes.
3: Kind of looks like Mike Dubord if you think about it.
2: He's our buddy
3: from another station. All right, continue.
2: Things got tense at a recent Black Crowes concert in Tampa, Florida. Some fans chanting USA, USA, USA, after an image of the band's mascot dressed as Uncle Sam appeared on a screen. Frontman Chris Robinson wasn't amused and reportedly responded with sarcasm, saying, "Thanks for the geography lesson," and questioning what people had to be proud of. Ooh, wow. That sparked some boos. So, finally, the Swifties were right. We do not have to put on our clown mask because Taylor Swift is releasing a new original song for Toy Story 5. The title is called I Knew It, I Knew You. It will be released on Friday ahead of the movie's June 19th debut.
0: Wow.
2: Swift said she grew up loving the Toy Story movies and wrote the song after seeing an early version of the film.
0: That's
2: crazy.
0: Really cool.
4: I know you were a plastic
2: But here's the
4: boy.
2: Thing. She's going back to her country roots. So it's going to be a country song, and some of the Swifties are now speculating that Ella Langley might be a part of it.
0: Really?
2: Yes.
0: Interesting. All right. Well, that's Natalie's hit list. Thanks to our friends at Habish, Habish, and Rotier National Reputation Hometown Service. You said comes out on Friday?
2: Yes, the song comes out on Friday. Okay. The Toy Story 5 comes out June
0: 19th. I'm surprised they were able to pay her the amount of money that she would require to be on a soundtrack, you know? Like, think about how much that's going to boost that movie just by having her involved.
2: Oh, like, 100%.
0: Everything she touches turns to gold. That's crazy. All right, 8:34, it's WIXX. We're going to try something new. It's either going to be really funny or really awkward with Huggy. We're going to send him outside on the road in front of the radio station. Not on the road, but on the sidewalk.
3: On the road.
0: On the road. You know, play in traffic. No, he's going to hold up a large sign that says honk for compliments. If you honk, you drive by, if you honk, he will shout a compliment at you.
3: Compliment.
0: Trying to make the world a little better place. We'll hear how that sounds live coming up in about 5 minutes on WIXX.

0: Ella Langley on 101 WIXX. It's Huggy, Natalie, and Corey at 841. 61 degrees, shooting for a high of 80 today, says Pete at Fox 11. It's a gorgeous morning, and we thought we would spread some more positivity.
1: It is beautiful. And you know, what better person to spread some positivity than our boy Huggy himself? So if you notice, it sounds a little different, because he is currently outside.
0: Hi, Huggy.
2: Hello?
0: So we're going to try this thing called honk for compliments, okay? So,
2: all right, I got the sign.
0: Okay, so he's holding a huge sign up that says honk for compliments.
1: Yes.
0: All you have to do when you drive by, he's standing outside the studio, is when you honk.
2: Hold on.
0: You got to give a compliment. Go, Huggy, go.
2: You look like you could possibly be really tall standing up. Well, here comes another one.
0: Are they going to honk?
2: Yeah, hold on. I'll see. Honk, honk. I'm sure your hands fit comfortable in gloves.
1: The most
2: here comes
1: compliment.
2: Another one. Here comes another one. Here we go.
0: Hold up the sign.
2: Yes. I bet you bake great Christmas cookies. I hope she does. And here comes another one. Here comes another one.
0: Oh, this is good.
2: Oh, no, they didn't honk.
0: Oh.
2: That's okay, meanie. What, you didn't want a compliment today?
0: We right, can't, comes, can't yell at people.
2: This looks like Baby Hayes' old car, a RAV4 that's coming up. A RAV4?
0: Yeah.
2: Here we go.
0: Yes.
2: You look like you have soft lips and I kissed them.
1: But the funny thing is they can't even hear it.
0: Unless they're listening to the radio. Maybe they got WIXX on.
2: Here comes another one.
0: Okay. Honk, honk, honk, honk. Come on. Yes.
2: Your chest smells good because you used some soap.
1: What?
2: I know they use some soap. That's a big thing.
3: Wow.
2: I hope people really enjoyed their compliments today.
0: Yeah.
2: Hold on, there's one more coming. There's one more coming.
0: Okay.
2: Oh, they're revving. Hold on, they're still here. They look positive. Come on.
0: Yes.
1: Hey, toot, toot.
2: Santa comes twice a year for you.
0: I don't even want to know what that means.
1: He said Santa comes twice a year for you.
0: All right, Huggy, great job. A honk for compliments. Right. I would consider that a success. You were like, what, 6 for 7, I think.
1: That was great.
2: Yeah. All right, there's another one. Hey, I think you got a nice forehead.
0: Oh, boy. I think we better end it there. Your standby. All right, come on back inside. Huggy's honking for compliments on WIXX. It's 8:44.
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0: 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Erling Clark Law Firm traffic alert, 43 northbound as you approach the 41 south exit in Howard, in the Howard area. It's backed up due to an accident. Again, that's 43 northbound, so past the Leo Frigo. As you get on 41 southbound, you're going to see a backup due to an accident. Traffic alert, thanks to Erling Clark Law Firm on WIXX.

0: 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If you love movies, we have a game for you to play right now. It's called the I Fell Asleep Movie Game.
1: That was a great title, guys. Sleeping movie.
0: Yeah, falling asleep watching a movie. 920-406-1011. 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

0: 101 WIXX, Huggy, Natalie, and Corey. Time to play a little game here at 8:54. We've got Amy on the line from Menasha. Good morning, Amy. How are you?
1: Good. How are you?
0: Good, good, good, good, good. Thanks for calling in. And we've got Teresa from the land of Oshkosh going to be battling against you. Hi, Teresa.
2: Hi, good morning.
3: What's up, right, girl?
0: Here's how we play. Huggy and Natalie are going to go back and forth. They're going to read a little I fell asleep watching sentence. You have to figure out which movie they're talking about. Your name is your buzzer. Okay, your name is your buzzer. So if you know the answer, shout your name out, and then you'll get a chance to guess. Okay, and if you get it incorrect, the other person can steal that point. All right?
2: I probably fell asleep.
0: Hopefully you don't fall asleep listening to this game.
3: All right, ready? Number one.
0: And this goes to Amy. Amy came in first. So, Amy, you're first. They have to buzz in. My bad.
4: Yeah, they have to buzz in.
0: Buzz in with your name. My bad. Go for it.
3: I fell asleep watching blank. I woke up to a friendly alien trying to phone home.
2: Teresa,
0: what do you think?
2: E.T.
0: Teresa says E.T.
3: Hey!
0: That is correct. All right, Teresa, you've got one.
4: All right, I fell asleep watching blank. I woke up to a giant gorilla swatting at planes from the top of the Empire State Building.
0: Amy.
2: King Kong.
4: Correct.
3: All
0: right, good job. 1-1.
3: Okay, I fell asleep watching blank. I woke up to a talking donkey singing I Am a Believer to an ogre.
0: Amy.
2: Shrek.
3: Correct.
0: Yep. All right. Good job. It's 2-1. Amy leads.
4: I fell asleep watching blank. I woke up to a creepy guy in a hockey mask chasing people through the woods.
2: Amy.
0: Jason.
4: No.
0: Is not the name of the movie. Teresa, you want to steal?
2: I can't remember the name.
0: All right. It was?
4: Friday the 13th.
0: Amy, you were in the right. Yeah, it stars Jason. Wasn't read the right movie title, so we caught you on a technicality there. Next up, Huggy.
3: I fell asleep watching blank. I woke up to a box of chocolates and a guy running across America.
0: Teresa. Yep. Teresa, what do you think?
2: Forrest Gump.
3: Yeah!
4: There you go.
0: Oh, it's all tied up at 2. Next point wins.
4: I fell asleep watching blank. I woke up to a massive luxury cruise ship hitting an iceberg.
2: Amy.
0: Titanic. Yay! All right, Amy is the winner. Teresa, thank you so much for playing today. We appreciate you listening, and thanks for having WIXX on. Amy, we've got a couple of tickets for you for a really fun event coming up.
4: For Mackville Nationals, it's the Truck and Tractor Pole.
0: In Mackville.
4: Yes, it's going to be happening the 18th, 19th, and 20th, but you have wristbands for the 19th or 20th.
0: Nice.
4: So stay on the line.
0: It's always a ton of fun. Hang on the line. We'll get some more info from you, okay?
2: Thank you.
0: All right, hang on. It is 8:57 here on WIXX.
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101 WIXX. This is Mara on the mic. Feeling pretty good this morning. Want to know why? Well, I just paid off my credit card loan. Hallelujah. But the thing is, you know, now I just got my car loan, my student loans, all my bills. You know, it never does stop, does it? On the way, Zara Larsson, Kings of Leon. Right now, it's Maroon

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Lake on WIXX. My name is Mara, and this next artist, I hope she's doing okay. She had to file a temporary restraining order because some guy was walking around her residence. He broke in through the gate, but police opened an investigation, so hopefully she's in good hands. Here's Sabrina Carpenter.

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But until then, we got Youngblood, the Zombie, IXX.

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1: And you got to have the right answer to win, so make sure you call in. 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Call in and tell me, what do doctors do at work 35% more than any other profession? There's a prize on the line. I want you to win it.
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0: According to a poll, doctors do this 35% more than any other professions. Morgan is in Hortonville today, ready to answer. What you got for me?
1: Skip lunch.
0: Skip lunch. I mean, yeah, especially if you're a doctor, right? I just imagine you're on your feet 24/7. Real life superheroes, I tell you. I can never do what they do.
1: No.
0: So fantastic guess, but not quite. 920-406-1011, 10 o'clock trivia on WIXX. Yeah.

0: 10 o'clock trivia on WIXX with Mara and Chad. Question is, doctors do this 35% more at work than any other profession. Tell me, what is it?
1: Is it sign their name?
0: Signing their name. Yeah, I know the oldest joke is, have you ever seen a doctor's handwriting? But it's true. Sometimes they're writing me out prescriptions and I'm like, hold on, something ain't right.
1: Yeah, definitely. As long as the pharmacist can make it all right.
0: Yeah, because I mean, I don't want to leave with the prescription for a cow when I went in for something for a headache. You know what I mean? 920-406-1011. If you know the answer, give me a

0: 10 o'clock trivia on WIXX with Mara and Chad. Question is, doctors do this 35% more at work than any other profession. What is it?
1: Wash their hands.
0: Washing their hands. Hey, they better be. I don't want to be getting prepped for surgery and then I see my surgeon over there eating a cinnamon roll, wiping it all over his face. Hey, doctor, we're ready for you. Okay, please, wash your hands.
1: Yep. I like people.

0: 101 WIXX, 10 o'clock trivia. And according to a poll, doctors do this 35% more at work than any other profession. Sam is here now. What you got, Sam?
1: Oh, going to work when they're sick?
0: Ooh, and that's what worries me a little bit with doctors. I mean, like, if I go to work sick, it's fine. I'm in a boxed room with padded walls. That's fine. I can be crazy by myself. But if a doctor's sick, working on another sick patient, like, how does the sickness cancel out or what?
1: My OB was like that with both my girls. Like, she just worked overtime, but you know, she was amazing, and that's why she saved my life a couple times actually.
0: Oh, well, shout out to her, shout out to her, and shout out to you too. You are my winner today.
1: Oh, woo-hoo.
0: Mark your calendars for Sunday, June 21st, because you're headed to the Wisconsin Dairy Breakfast on the Farm. That's going to be happening in Wrightstown. Ton of family fun. Got a whole lot of food and a great excuse to get outside.
1: Oh, perfect. My girls will love that.
0: Oh, good, good. Like I said, nice family outing. It's going to be fun for you. So let me get your info in a sec, but who made you a winner today?
1: WIXX.
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Good Charlotte on WIXX. This is Mara, and this next artist, I just cannot get over the name that they gave their new baby girl, Mikey Moon Trainor. Like, how cute is that? Here's Megan with the latest.

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That's Alex Warren. He just dropped a new teaser for something that's dropping tomorrow. You can text Alex to 31011 to see it. I think fans are speculating right now that he's following in Taylor's footsteps and might have a new single on the Toy Story soundtrack. And from the video, it kind of seems like it. Reading it loud and clear, but hey, we'll find out tomorrow. Again, that's Alex to 31011 if you wanted to check it out. My name

on WIXX. This is Mara, and in 6 minutes, if you want to cry some happy tears today, well, stick around. There's a kid who just graduated from Milwaukee Lutheran and got the best surprise he could ever ask for. Before then, though, Shawn Mendes.

0: not a dry eye in the house tonight. It was a graduation ceremony that was happening at Milwaukee Lutheran High School. And Kalen was about to cross the stage to grab his diploma, but the whole ceremony stopped when there was a bit of a mix-up and they didn't have his. But don't worry, someone very special came to save the day. Listen to this.
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0: And I just cannot watch it without tearing up. 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
9: Here's another Northeast Wisconsin construction update. Drivers will encounter various overnight reduced lanes on northbound and southbound I-41 in work zones this week. Please be aware that the Richmond Street Bridge over I-41 is now closed until this fall. The northbound I-41 ramp will stay open until late June. The southbound I-41 ramp will stay open until mid-July. Don't forget to always watch your speed in construction zones and stay safe on the road.
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3: 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Well,

0: Kevin Little, turn me on the WIXX Retro Lunch. Now, this last one you might know from the hit animated movie Madagascar, sung by the king of the lemurs. Here's Reel to Reel, I Like to Move It.
1: I like to move it, move it. I like to move it, move it. 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

Benson Boone. A week or so ago, he made a post to his Instagram with a date. It said 6/26/26 with the words new music question mark. I'm like, is he leading us astray or is it true? New music on the way. Either way, text Boone to 31011. I'll send you the post. My name's Mara. Now, Red Hot Chili Peppers.

Noah Kahn on WIXX. My name is Mara, and is it a total coincidence, or is this man an electrician god? Because there's something spooky that happened in Florida, and I'll be talking about it after Teddy Swims in under 6 minutes. Right now, it's Alex Warren.

0: So I swear, this guy has got to be a wizard or something. Kind of looks like one too, not going to lie. But he's shirtless, wearing a kilt in Florida, Taco Bell, arguing with the staff about like an order that he's trying to get. Everyone else starts arguing with him, calling him insulting things. So he had enough, said, "I'm an electrician and I'll shut this whole place down," using more colorful words than I just did. That's why I'm saying it for him here. But of course, no one took him seriously. And on his way out, stunned silence followed because seconds later, the whole Taco Bell goes dark. Here's a clip from that.
1: I got it on tape.
0: And that little click is from when the lights went out. Notice how everybody talked a big game until they did go out. You could text TACO, T-A-C-O, to 31011 to see the full thing. Language warning on that if you do go to watch it, though. No word on if he was the one to actually make the power go out. But I'm just thinking that, hey, maybe the wizard Merlin is still walking among us, right? Again, TACO to 31011, WIXX.
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My name is Mara. Lots of great music on the way. We got Somber, Yellow Card with Good Charlotte right now. Currently on their European tour, it's One Republic with their new one, Need Your Love. WIXX.

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You'll be getting your steps in, running the streets of Green Bay, finishing off with a lap around Lambeau Field before you cross that finish line, and the WXX crew will be there too, cheering you on. 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

Plug Bailey Zimmerman on WIXX. My name's Mara, and this next artist, she just dropped a teaser this past weekend. Going to be on the cover for the action issue of Days Magazine. You can text Olivia to 31011. I'll send it to you. It's Olivia Rodrigo. I know.

On WIXX, my name is Mara, and hey, if AI is getting on your nerves, there's a new slang term for it getting popular online right now, and I think it's absolutely perfect. I'll tell you what it is after these next two songs. First, Jack Harlow.

galaxy that's called the Milky Way. We're stealing from the Star Wars universe with this one. People online are now calling AI bots and things like it clankers, or clanker in its singular form. It's meant as an insult, and I think it's absolutely perfect, not just because I'm a Star Wars fan, of course, but hey, I'm saying if sci-fi movies have taught us anything, we might want to stay on its good side. But hey, nonetheless, I'm definitely using this in my everyday life. WIXX.

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on WIXX. This is Mara reminding you to be kind and stay weird. Hayes is on his way in. And if you're not doing anything tonight, later we'll be in Okano for the Blue Devils Little League game, cheering them on with the Green Bay Rockers of the Month. 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
1: Mara's obsessed with Star Wars.
2: I love Star Wars.
1: I found that out today. Really? I didn't know you were a big fan.
2: I'm so surprised it never came up in conversation before. Yeah.
1: See, I tried to watch all of the films because I was like, you know, I probably should. So I was going to do 4, 5, 6, 1, 2, 3.
2: And that's the correct way to do it.
1: Got to number 4, right?
2: Yeah.
1: Starting off 20 minutes in, I go,
2: hey,
1: just fell asleep.
2: Nothing even happened yet.
1: I know. I'm sorry. I felt really bad, but I was like, you know what? Maybe this just isn't for me.
2: Well, at least you didn't watch start with like the next trilogy up, like the one with Rey and everything like that. Okay. I'm sorry to ruffle any feathers, but not a good trilogy, my guy.
1: I liked the Star Wars land at Disney World.
2: Oh,
1: though.
2: Yeah, that's fun.
1: Didn't know any of the characters, though. What's the one with the little ball that rolls around?
2: Oh, BB-8, you mean?
1: Sure, that one was cool.
2: Come on,
1: accidentally
2: you didn't even
1: kicked
2: know.
1: It on accident.
2: Sheesh.
1: Sci-XX Sienna Spyro kicking off the show. Yeah.

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Bruno Mars on WIXX. I'm Hayes. A popular summer spot in Northeast Wisconsin might be coming to an end for many people. We'll talk about it up next after Shaboozy. Good news, IXX.

year it's been. Head in a bottle, put my heart in a case. Head's getting harder to act right. Play a sad song on a tiny violin for the man at the bar confessing his sins.

0: It's Baby Hayes.
1: Well, it's officially almost summer. School is out or almost out, and if you are planning a trip to Red Granite Quarry, don't. It's closed. Fighting, underage drinking, graffiti, littering. Huggy, Natalie, and Corey from The Morning Show were talking about this earlier this morning. They had a press conference about it today, about an hour ago. Two local leaders came out. They say it's people from out of town that are causing the problem. So, Red Granite, folks, you're fine. It's the rest of us that they're mad at. So, to whoever drove over there and ruined it for everybody, thanks for that. I want to give a shout-out to Tracy, who commented on Facebook. Why can't they figure out a way for it to be used safely for families? Make it idiot proof. And to that I say, I'm gonna head over there now and go sand down some of those rocks with sandpaper. Wish me luck.

0: 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I'm Hayes. 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

0: got a new song coming out on Friday. This is Taylor Swift and IXX. I'm Hayes. We're playing Diss or Dat. 920-406-1011. Who's this?
1: This is Kelly.
0: What up, Kelly? Where are you calling from?
1: Greenville.
0: All right, let's play this. It's Diss or Dat. You tell me if the term I give you is a soccer term or it's a magic trick, okay?
1: All right.
0: Let's start out with palming. Palming. P-A-L-M-I-N-G. Palming.
1: Magic.
0: Yeah. Can you guess what that is? Do you think you know what that is?
1: You know, is that like reading your palm? I don't know.
0: No, so it's hiding a coin or like a card in the palm of your hand, and then you conceal it, and then, you know, bring it out. I would have thought the same thing as you, too.
1: That's way over my head.
0: Same. Let's do this one. I like box to box. Box to box.
1: Soccer.
0: Yes. That's when a midfielder contributes on both ends of the field from defending to attacking. Last one. Here's what we need to win. The term is nutmeg.
1: That would be soccer.
0: Yeah. Well, you were confident. Okay. Let's go.
1: Well, I used to play soccer, so I better have gotten it right.
0: Oh, so you were the right person to play this. Kicking the ball through an opponent's legs and then retrieving it on the other end. I had no idea that. Well, hey, you know more than I do. Kelly, I'm going to hook you up with a $25 gift card to Titletown, good for the Titletown World Soccer Watch Party on Friday, June 12th. More info at Titletown.com, but you can use that gift card whenever you want, anytime at Titletown. Congratulations!
1: Thank you so much.
0: Kelly, who loves you?
1: WIXX.
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6: Here's another Northeast Wisconsin construction update. Drivers will encounter various overnight reduced lanes on northbound and southbound I-41 in work zones this week. Please be aware that the Richmond Street Bridge over I-41 is now closed until this fall. The northbound I-41 ramp will stay open until late June. The southbound I-41 ramp will stay open until mid-July. Don't forget to always watch your speed in construction zones and stay safe on the road.
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I'm Hayes. 4th of July coming up in about a month from now. 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I like being

Milwaukee for Summerfest July 3rd. Alex Warren, WIXX, I'm Hayes. Hey, I want to get you to Summerfest during opening weekend. It's in 2 weeks from now. I got Summerfest tickets for you for Friday, June 19th. Your chance to win those coming up in about 5 minutes or so. Here's Pink, Who Knew? We'll play up next, IXX.

0: love it. It's Bruno Mars. Risk It All on WIXX. I'm Hayes. You're scoring Summerfest tickets for June 19th, and I'll also throw in a pair of tickets to the headliner that night at the AmFam Amphitheater, Don Toliver. All you have to do is call now, 920-406-1011. We're going to play a game called Flip Flicks. One of my favorite games that my buddies and I play when we go out. We all sit together and we say opposite movie titles. You correctly guess the correct movie title. As many as you can in 60 seconds. I need three players to play. 920-406-1011. 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

0: 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It's 101 WIXX. I'm Hayes. Chance to win Summerfest tickets if you call me 920-406-1011. We're playing a game called Flip Flicks with Kira here. Hi, Kira. You sounded like you were in a wind tunnel earlier. Do you better know?
1: It's my car. I took you off the...
0: Thank you. Well, welcome to Flip Flicks, all right? 60 seconds goes on the clock. I give you a bunch of opposite movie titles. If you don't know it, just say pass and move on to the next one. As many as you can do in 60. Are you ready?
1: Yep, I'm ready.
0: All right. Coming down in 3, 2, 1. Here we go. Sun boy.
1: Good girl?
0: No.
1: Or working? Pass.
0: Red magazine.
1: Blue book?
0: Nope.
1: Gosh. Pass.
0: The fullness games.
1: The what game?
0: The fullness games. Full. F-U-L-L-N-E-S-S. Fullness.
1: Empty... Gosh, dang it! A pass. I am doing so bad today.
0: Private Mexico.
1: Public America?
0: Nope.
1: Oh,
0: superhero.
1: God.
0: Superhero.
1: Oh, golly, pass.
0: Destroyers of the Galaxy.
1: Guardians of the Galaxy?
0: Yes. Fly Woman.
1: Oh.
0: Fly Woman.
1: Batman.
0: No. Not right. I was
1: God,
0: looking.
1: Dang
0: that
1: it,
0: that last one, I was looking for Spider-Man. I was.
1: Oh, God.
0: Well, hey.
1: I would have got there.
0: You have one on the board, so at least you're in the running. I do got to tell you that.
1: That is a really poor. Well, hey, you know, good luck to whomever's up next.
0: No, good luck to you, too. Maybe they're going to get none. You know, you never know. You got a glass half full, Kira.
1: Oh, but that'd be a very boring game. I hope people get more than me.
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0: Pitbull and Little John, WIXX. If you want to win Summerfest tickets for June 19th, plus a pair of tickets to the headliner that night, Don Toliver, I'll throw those in too. Call me at 406-1011. We're playing a game called Flip Flicks with this person right here. Who's this?
1: Amber.
0: What up, Amber? You ready to play?
1: Let's do it.
0: Okay, where are you calling from today, by the way?
1: Green Bay.
0: All right. 60 seconds goes on the clock. I give you a bunch of opposite movie titles. If you know it, say the correct movie title. If you don't know it, just say pass, move on. All right?
1: Okay.
0: Coming down. 3, 2, 1. Here we go. A loud city.
1: Silent. A hill?
0: No.
1: Path.
0: An ugly body.
1: Path.
0: The Forgivers. The Forgivers. Superheroes.
1: Avengers?
0: Yeah, there we go. Sun Peace. S-U-N Peace.
1: Sun Peace. Pass.
0: Smooth Nonfiction.
1: Pulp Fiction?
0: Yes. Losing Nemo.
1: Finding Nemo?
0: Down.
1: Pass.
0: New College. New College.
1: Old School.
0: Outside In. I'll give you that. What do we say? Outside In. What would be the opposite?
1: Inside Out.
0: Yeah. Here we go. Not bad. You got 4. Let's go. You're in the lead right now. I will give you a call back if you are the winner, okay?
1: Sounds good.
0: All right. So Amber's in the lead of 4. If you've been playing along in the car, you're like, I knew a lot more than I thought I did. Call me 920-406-1011. 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

0: 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I'm Hayes. 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Got a shot at Summerfest tickets for June 19th, plus Don Toliver headliner tickets, too. Let's go here. Who's this?
1: This is Katie.
0: What up, Katie? Where are you calling from today?
1: Wasaki.
0: All right, so I'm going to put 60 seconds on the clock. You'll have that time to list as many of the correct movie titles as you can. I'm going to give you their opposites, direct opposites. If you don't know it, just say pass. We'll move on, all right? You got to beat four.
1: Okay, sounds good.
0: All right, coming down in 3, 2, 1. Here we go. Ferris Bueller's Night On.
1: Ferris Bueller's Day Off.
0: Yes. The Sobering.
1: Ooh, The Conjuring?
0: No. Sober. What's the opposite of being sober?
1: Drunk.
0: Okay. And you feel like this after a long night in Vegas.
1: The Hangover.
0: Yeah. Dr. Familiar.
1: Dr. Strange.
0: The Worst Showman.
1: Ooh, pass.
0: Protectors of the Found Ark.
1: Ooh, pass.
0: Majority Report.
1: Oh, I know this one. Pass.
0: All right, there we go.
1: Oh.
0: Got three. One shy. Not bad, though.
1: Dang it.
0: No, you did great. Thank you for playing, Katie.
1: Thank you.
0: That means Amber's undefeated. Let's give her a call.
2: Hello?
0: Hi, is this Amber?
2: That's it.
0: Amber, congratulations. You are undefeated with four. That means you score a pair of tickets to Summerfest with headliner tickets to Don Toliver on June 19th. Let's go! Nice going. Good job. Kick off summer the right way. Summerfest tickets available all week long here on the afternoon show with me, Hayes. Congratulations, Amber, again. Who loves you?
2: WIX.

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0: Man,
1: Christina Aguilera and WIXX. Some haze, some sad news for residents of De Pere today, or maybe some St. Norbert College alumni or their parents who would come and visit De Pere. Heartfelt farewell from the Abbey Bar in De Pere today. They are announcing their closure. Carrie, the owner of the bar, released a statement on social media today.
2: After 52 years, the Abbey will soon be closing its doors. What has been an incredible ride. I grew up in this bar, took over primary oversight of the business from my dad and his partner in 1990. Somehow managed to not mess it up through 36 years. Excited for the next chapter, whatever that brings. And proud to keep the Abbey spirit alive in new ways that will be announced in the future.
1: What a humble guy. I'm glad he didn't mess it up. Farewell celebration is set for Friday and Saturday, June 12th and 13th. 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

0: Bieber and IXX, you don't know a person truly until you ask him that one certain question, according to the internet. I brought Mara from the Middays in the studio.
1: I'm scared now.
0: We're going to see if you answer this correctly or not.
1: There's a right answer?
0: Well, I'm still trying to determine what the answer is.
1: Okay.
0: All right. You can try this on somebody that you love later tonight.
1: Or somebody that you hate.
0: I'll bring you this question right after this in IXX. Hang on.
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And this town's lost its faith. Our colors will fade eventually. So if our time is running out, day after day, we'll make the mundane a masterpiece. Oh my, my, oh my, my love. I take one look at you, you're taking me out.

0: WIXX. Now, you don't truly know a person, apparently, until you ask him this question. According to the internet, I saw this online. I brought Mara from the Middays in the studio.
1: I'm ready to answer.
0: You have no idea what this question is, and I'm excited to tell you it, okay?
1: Okay, I'm ready.
0: What would be the answer to this? So, if I say we have a meeting at noon, and I say let's push it forward 2 hours, what time am I meaning?
1: 2 p.m.
0: Really? You say 2 p.m.?
1: Yeah.
0: We were going to push it forward two hours.
1: You push it forward.
0: Ooh.
1: No, that's incorrect.
0: That is interesting answer. I would say 10 a.m.
1: But that's moving it back.
0: No, we're moving it forward, right? Because we're moving forward in time, right? Am I wrong on this?
1: I don't know. My face is saying yes, but my mind might be saying no. You might be right on this.
0: So now Mar and I are no longer friends because we don't agree
1: on this. What in the heaven?
0: I would love to hear your answer to this. And ask somebody, if you're in the car with somebody, debate this question here. If we have a meeting at noon and I say, let's push it forward 2 hours, what time are we talking about?
1: That's forward, though. We're going. If you push it forward, that means we're going forward in time.
0: So I don't know. Ask somebody that you love, or Mara. I guess you say ask somebody that you hate.
1: Yeah, honestly.
0: You really wanna,
1: well, if you hate them, that's a good reason to get into an argument with them for sure.
0: I'm still trying to figure out why I got to 4 p.m. I don't know. Math wasn't my strong suit. Text in your answer 31011. It's I.

Lady Gaga, Bruno Mars. And WIXX, I'm Hayes. It is National Call Into Work Day today. So if you've ever called into work with a really lame excuse or a really creative one, I want to hear from you. 920-406-1011 or chime in on the text line at 31011. Previous job I used to work at, I did pull this card one time. It's very effective. Your results may vary. But if you fill up a water bottle and then you pretend to be sick and dump that water bottle into the toilet, I'm just saying it worked for me. Might work for you. Take that as you will. I want to hear from you. 406-1011. A weird excuse that you've used, maybe real or maybe made up, that you used to get out of going to work. 406-1011. Yellow card and Good Charlotte. Bedroom posters now. IXX.

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0: Macklemore and Ryan Lewis and IXX. I'm Hayes. Tell me the excuse you used to get out of going to work, 406-1011. What did you say?
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0: No. That actually happened? 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
0: Yeah, my dog really wanted to go to the dog park. He decided to take matters into his own hands. 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

0: wherever you will go. WIXX. I'm Hayes. How do you normally call into work when you're not really sick? 406-1011. Jessica, what do you do?
1: If I call in sick to work and I'm not really sick, I just blame it on my kids.
0: I get guilty and I want to give an excuse. Do you, like, give a reason why, or do you just kind of leave it?
1: Oh, for sure. You don't even have to go into detail. You just say that they're sick and it's all good.
0: See, this doesn't help me, though, because I don't have kids. Jessica, I'm borrowing yours.
1: Yeah,

0: 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I'm Hayes, 406-1011. Michelle and New Holstein calling in. What have you used to get out of going to work before? What did you call in sick with?
1: Yes, hi. I called in to work one day, and I told my boss my car didn't start. But the thing with it is it didn't start because I didn't go outside to

0: KTO. It's classic. 101 WIXX. I'm Hayes. It's National Call Into Work Sick Day today. How did you call in sick to work? Whether it was a lie or whether it was a real story, I want to hear what you got. 406-1011. What's up, Michael? What'd you do?
1: Yeah, my one job I had, I just called my boss up one day and told him that I wasn't coming in because I was going fishing. And he says, well, you can't go fishing unless I can come along. I said, well, then get over here. We'll go fishing.
0: Wait, did he actually go?
1: We both went fishing.
0: Playing hooky with the boss.

0: 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I'm Hayes. Whether or not you were really sick or not, how did you call into work? 406-1011. What you got, dude?
1: Hey, I got a special way I called in blind. I was dating a secretary and I called in blind. I said I didn't see myself coming in today.
0: Dude, that's genius. I am keeping that one in the back of my head. Did she like that?
1: Oh, she giggled.

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It's a Little Rockers of the Month night with WIXX and Green Bay Rockers. 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

SpaceX. Bad news for you. It's officially summer. School's out. And if you were planning on a trip to Red Granite Quarry, don't. It's closed. Fighting, drinking graffiti. They held a press conference today about it. If you get caught down there now, $263.50 fine. Don't forget the 50 cents. It's IXX.

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4: Here's another Northeast Wisconsin construction update. With always changing lane closures, lane shifts, and ramp closures, it's always important to stay up to date. 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
9: Do the right thing and

Benson Boone on WIXX. I'm Hayes. Probably in the worst kept secret of all time, given for Taylor Swift and how cryptic she is. It was announced yesterday, a brand new Taylor Swift song drops on Friday at midnight for the Toy Story 5 movie. It's Elizabeth Taylor now on IXX. Elizabeth.

Lowrider, WIXX. New music from Jason Derulo coming up on the way, as well as a new one from Teddy Swims. Right now, Bella K, you like it so much you gotta say it three times. I love it, I love it, I love it. IXX. I like being you.

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WIXX, I'm Hayes. I had to answer this question over the weekend. So there's a Rosé and Bruno Mars song that came out, what, last year? It's called APATE. And somebody said, well, what the heck does APATE mean? It stands for apartment. It's like the abbreviation, APT, for apartment. They just speak it in South Korean. Also, there's a double meaning. It's also actually a South Korean drinking game that people will play in apartments in Korea. Kind of just like Northeast Wisconsin. We know our drinking games. APATE IXX.

0: my goodness, it's going to be Wednesday.
1: 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That means Be Right Back Bangers, a song about you, for you, 740.
0: And Judge Huggleston returns to the courtroom. Those little disagreements you get in with people close to you. Was I wrong Wednesday at 8:20?
2: And what should men know that are about to turn 30? We're going to get Huggy's input at 8:40.
0: It's all Wednesday morning on WIXX.